98 Cool, that's Sia with a Cheap Thrills. 98 Cool playing Saskatoon's greatest hits of the 90s and some newer stuff. Jackson along with you. Almost the weekend already. Some more Barry's action Saturday, Sunday, including their lactose tolerant night on Sunday. More like afternoon. It's a 1 o'clock start against Swift Current. We'll look at that and ways to win over at 98cool.ca.

0: Just Give Me a Reason, 98 Cool, coming up on Sunday afternoon. Once again, we are proud to partner with the Saskatoon Berries for their lactose tolerant game at Next Gen Patch. 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

Amanda Marshall, Let It Rain on 98 Cool. Jackson along with you. 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

98 Cool, that's John Mayer, No Such Thing. Well, John Mayer's got some new music out, although he doesn't sing on Lainey Wilson's newest track. He does play guitar. He's got a guitar solo on it. The song is called Phone Keys Wallet. If you haven't heard it

There was a lot of people that had thought he was singing background vocals on the track with Lainey Wilson. Not the case, but he does play guitar, as you heard with his guitar solo.

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I am. 'Cause it's all about control.

There's Control from Janet Jackson on 98 Cool. As that is it for my time. Have a great rest of your Wednesday, Gregor and Sarah. Start off your Thursday as they always do, bright and early tomorrow morning. We'll talk to you later on in the day. Here's Nickelback. 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
4: I'm Les Lazarick with your Saskatoon weather. A few showers ending this evening, then cloudy. Wind north 20 kilometers per hour, a low of 10. Tomorrow, mainly cloudy with a very slight chance of showers. Wind northwest 20 kilometers an hour, increasing to gusts of 60 in the morning, a high of 17. Partly cloudy with a very slight chance of showers early Thursday evening. Wind becoming light in the evening, a low of 8. Friday, sunny and a high of 16.
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6: I'm Les Lazarick with your Saskatoon weather. A few showers ending this evening, then cloudy. Wind north 20 kilometers per hour, a low of 10. Tomorrow, mainly cloudy with a very slight chance of showers. Wind northwest 20 kilometers an hour, increasing to gusts of 60 in the morning, a high of 17. Partly cloudy with a very slight chance of showers early Thursday evening. Wind becoming light in the evening, a low of 8. Friday, sunny and a high of 16.
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12: I'm Les Lazarick with your Saskatoon weather. A few showers ending this evening, then cloudy. Wind north 20 kilometers per hour, a low of 10. Tomorrow, mainly cloudy with a very slight chance of showers. Wind northwest 20 kilometers an hour, increasing to gusts of 60 in the morning, a high of 17. Partly cloudy with a very slight chance of showers early Thursday evening. Wind becoming light in the evening, a low of 8. Friday, sunny and a high of 16.
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0: Hey, Jared here. 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Based on Charles Dickens' classic Oliver Twist, Oliver is a thrilling, heart-lifting musical packed with unforgettable songs, larger-than-life characters, and a story that balances grit with joy. 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
0: Hey, Jared here. This is a look at what's cool around Saskatoon. 98 Cool is proud to support the Motorcycle Ride for Dad fundraiser for the fight against prostate cancer happening Saturday, June 20th. Registration kicks off at 7:30 a.m. at the Western Development Museum with presentations at 10 and kickstands up at 10:15. Proceeds from this event are invested into groundbreaking prostate cancer research and life-saving public awareness campaigns of the disease and the importance of early detection. To register and get more information, visit 98cool.ca.
8: I'm Les Lazarick with your Saskatoon weather. A few showers ending this evening, then cloudy. Wind north 20 kilometers per hour, a low of 10. Tomorrow, mainly cloudy with a very slight chance of showers. Wind northwest 20 kilometers an hour, increasing to gusts of 60 in the morning, a high of 17. Partly cloudy with a very slight chance of showers early Thursday evening. Wind becoming light in the evening, a low of 8. Friday, sunny and a high of 16.
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7: I'm Les Lazarick with your Saskatoon weather. A few showers ending this evening, then cloudy. Wind north 20 kilometers per hour, a low of 10. Tomorrow, mainly cloudy with a very slight chance of showers. Wind northwest 20 kilometers an hour, increasing to gusts of 60 in the morning, a high of 17. Partly cloudy with a very slight chance of showers early Thursday evening. Wind becoming light in the evening, a low of 8. Friday, sunny and a high of 16.
8: 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Bye-bye.

place Saskatoon's best music. 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
18: I'm Les Lazarick with your Saskatoon weather. A few showers ending this evening, then cloudy. Wind north 20 kilometers per hour, a low of 10. Tomorrow, mainly cloudy with a very slight chance of showers. Wind northwest 20 kilometers an hour, increasing to gusts of 60 in the morning, a high of 17. Partly cloudy with a very slight chance of showers early Thursday evening. Wind becoming light in the evening, a low of 8. Friday, sunny and a high of 16.
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5: Hey there, Derek Jesney here, Saskatoon Crime Stoppers. This week on Crime Stoppers Unmasked, we're asking for the public's assistance in finding those responsible for a homicide that took place in the city's West End in the early morning hours of June 12th of 2024. Harvey Zerbe, 66 years old, lived in a care home in the Fairhaven neighborhood of Saskatoon. Harvey had a routine he liked to follow and was often up early than the other residents of his care home. At 5 a.m. on June 12, 2024, Harvey left his home before breakfast to get a drink from the local 7-Eleven, which was a short walk from his home. He purchased a drink at 5:25 a.m. and left the convenience store to head back home through Herbert S. Sears Park. A short time later, as Harvey made his way through the park, he was attacked. One witness saw three possible suspects. Harvey was brutally beaten with what police believe was a T-shaped piece of metal. He was found around 6 a.m. with life-threatening injuries. Harvey received medical attention on scene and was then transported to hospital where he later died. Police, through their investigation, seized many hours of video surveillance. And after reviewing the crime scene footage, police could see a large amount of foot traffic in and around the areas of Herbert S. Sears Park that morning. Therefore, it is known that also witnesses that have seen something may not have come forward yet. Do you have information about this senseless and violent homicide or who is responsible in Harvey's death? If so, please give us a call at 1-800-222-8477 or you can leave a tip online at SaskatoonCrimeStoppers.com. 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Tips are completely anonymous. We pay cash rewards of up to $2,000 for information that leads to an arrest. Tips are completely anonymous. We don't want your name. We just want your assistance. Saskatoon Crime Stoppers. 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
14: I'm Les Lazarick with your Saskatoon weather. A few showers ending this evening, then cloudy. Wind north 20 kilometers per hour, a low of 10. Tomorrow, mainly cloudy with a very slight chance of showers. Wind northwest 20 kilometers an hour, increasing to gusts of 60 in the morning, a high of 17. Partly cloudy with a very slight chance of showers early Thursday evening. Wind becoming light in the evening, a low of 8. Friday, sunny and a high of 16.
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9: I'm Les Lazarick with your Saskatoon weather. A few showers ending this evening, then cloudy. Wind north 20 kilometers per hour, a low of 10. Tomorrow, mainly cloudy with a very slight chance of showers. Wind northwest 20 kilometers an hour, increasing to gusts of 60 in the morning, a high of 17. Partly cloudy with a very slight chance of showers early Thursday evening. Wind becoming light in the evening, a low of 8. Friday, sunny and a high of 16.
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0: They might now have a long list of hits, but there was always that first. I wanna push you around. Well, I will. 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

0: proudly Canadian. We are 98 Cool. Hey, Jared here. 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
1: Hey there, Derek Chesney here, the Saskatoon Crime Stoppers. This week on Crime Stoppers Unmasked, we're asking for the public's assistance in finding those responsible for a homicide that took place in the city's West End in the early morning hours of June 12th of 2024. Harvey Zerb, 66 years old, lived in a care home in the Fairhaven neighborhood of Saskatoon. Harvey had a routine he liked to follow and was often up early than the other residents of his care home. At 5 a.m. on June 12, 2024, Harvey left his home before breakfast to get a drink from the local 7-Eleven, which was a short walk from his home. He purchased a drink at 5:25 a.m. and left the convenience store to head back home through Herbert S. Sears Park. A short time later, as Harvey made his way through the park, he was attacked. One witness saw three possible suspects. Harvey was brutally beaten with what police believe was a T-shaped piece of metal. He was found around 6 a.m. with life-threatening injuries. Harvey received medical attention on scene and was then transported to hospital where he later died. Police, through their investigation, seized many hours of video surveillance. And after reviewing the crime scene footage, police could see a large amount of foot traffic in and around the areas of Herbert S. Sears Park that morning. Therefore, it is known that also witnesses that have seen something may not have come forward yet. Do you have information about this senseless and violent homicide or who is responsible in Harvey's death? If so, please give us a call at 1-800-228-4477 or you can leave a tip online at SaskatoonCrimeStoppers.com. 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Tips are completely anonymous. We pay cash rewards of up to $2,000 for information that leads to an arrest. Tips are completely anonymous. We don't want your name. We just want your assistance. Saskatoon Crime Stoppers. 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
2: Hey, Jared here. 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
3: Hey there, Derek Chesney here, Saskatoon Crime Stoppers. This week on Crime Stoppers Unmasked, we're asking for the public's assistance in finding those responsible for a homicide that took place in the city's West End in the early morning hours of June 12th of 2024. Harvey Zerb, 66 years old, lived in a care home in the Fairhaven neighborhood of Saskatoon. Harvey had a routine he liked to follow and was often up early than the other residents of his care home. At 5 a.m. on June 12, 2024, Harvey left his home before breakfast to get a drink from the local 7-Eleven, which was a short walk from his home. He purchased a drink at 5:25 a.m. and left the convenience store to head back home through Herbert S. Sears Park. A short time later, as Harvey made his way through the park, he was attacked. One witness saw three possible suspects. Harvey was brutally beaten with what police believe was a T-shaped piece of metal. He was found around 6 a.m. with life-threatening injuries. Harvey received medical attention on scene and was then transported to hospital where he later died. Police, through their investigation, seized many hours of video surveillance. And after reviewing the crime scene footage, police could see a large amount of foot traffic in and around the areas of Herbert S. Sears Park that morning. Therefore, it is known that also witnesses that have seen something may not have come forward yet. Do you have information about this senseless and violent homicide or who is responsible in Harvey's death? 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
9: Good morning. This is your news for Thursday, June 11th. Environment Canada says based on major damage to a farmyard, the tornado in Oxbow on Tuesday evening is rated an EF3 tornado. There was also confirmed golf ball-sized hail in Regina, which according to a social media post by Government House, the Lieutenant Governor's official office, took a toll on the property. The post says hail pummeled the property, breaking numerous windows on the west side of the building and devastating the newly planted Edwardian gardens. The conservatory suffered the most damage. Hail destroyed the glass roof and left broken glass everywhere. As a result, the Government House conservatory is closed for the foreseeable future. The rest of Government House remains open to the public during regular hours. There was localized flooding in Regina as well. While Weyburn and Indian Head saw 30 millimeters of rain and 85 kilometer per hour winds were recorded in Estevan and Weyburn. In Manitoba, that same storm system dropped 255 millimeters of rain on Stonewall, just northwest of Winnipeg. While Winnipeg itself saw 122 millimeters of rain, there are 2 confirmed tornadoes in Manitoba and a peak wind gust of 130 kilometers an hour in 2 communities, Dand and Deloraine. In case you missed it, we celebrated Tax Freedom Day Tuesday. In 2026, the average Canadian family will earn $166,790 in income and pay an estimated

0: $72,539 in total taxes, or 43.5% of their income. The Fraser Institute says if the average Canadian family had to pay its taxes up front, it would have worked until June 8th to pay the total tax bill imposed on it by all three levels of government. Several people were found suffering from the effects of bear spray after an incident in Saskatoon. Tuesday at 5:40 p.m., police were called to the 1400 block of 20th Street West for a report of an injured person. Police were told someone had discharged bear spray. Officers arrived on scene and saw that the suspect had fled. However, it's believed the suspect and victims are known to each other. I'm Venice Ferguson, and that's your news.
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4: Sorry, Jam Fam. Bark at the Park night at Karen's Field will have to wait. The Saskatoon Berries and Medicine Hat Mavericks got rained out yesterday. They'll make up the game at a later date. The Berries hit the road later today. They play in Regina tonight and then in Moose Jaw tomorrow. Sticking with baseball, the Toronto Blue Jays lost to the Phillies last night 7-4. The Jays have today off before beginning a new series with the Yankees tomorrow night. Switching to basketball.
5: Brunson gets it, fires up a three. Shot no good. The tip, it's gone! It's gone! It's gone! With 1.2 remaining, Knicks take the lead!
4: What a game last night. The New York Knicks pulled off a 29-point comeback, the largest in NBA Finals history. They beat the Spurs 107-106 and now lead that series 3-1. The Saskatoon Mamba, they also won yesterday. They beat Calgary 94-88 and moved to 3-5 on the season. The World Cup begins today with Mexico versus South Africa at 1 o'clock. Canada plays Bosnia and Herzegovina tomorrow at 1. And week 2 of the CFL season also begins tonight. Winnipeg hosts Hamilton. Kickoff is at 6:30. The Riders, they open their season against BC on Saturday in their home opener. I'm Croker, and that's sports.
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7: Still more rain in the forecast for today, but just a slight chance, getting up to a high of 17. Slight chance of some showers tonight, low of 8. Tomorrow, mix of sun and cloud, high of 14. Sunny and 20 on Saturday, and then sunny and 24 Sunday. Right now, it's mostly cloudy and 11.
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They've reached the age where they're cautioned to slow down by their doctor instead of the police. 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

0: Bon Jovi's on 98 Cool. 90s and newer stuff. More this hour. The Weeknd, Taylor Swift.
1: Ooh, nice.
0: And Lady Gaga. Taylor Swift was at that NBA game last night.
1: She was.
0: Which, if you have a minute and you didn't stay up to watch, which I have to admit I didn't, we had the game on.
1: Yeah.
0: Hayden and I were doing that giant Star Wars puzzle we're working on. And it was halftime. It was like 75-50 or something.
1: This is done.
0: I go to bed and I wake up this morning and they pulled off the biggest comeback. Croker mentioned this in sports. NBA Finals history. You have to watch the clip of them winning because the
1: just
0: look.
1: The reactions alone.
0: Like there's so much. Like Adam Sandler was there. Taylor Swift. But the look, Jerry Seinfeld. The look on Seinfeld's face is priceless. He's just like, wow. He cannot believe what he has just seen. It was just insane, which, you know, it was okay to watch that since the Barry's game got rained out last night.
1: Yeah, which sucks. But just a slight chance we'll see some showers today and only going to get up to 17.
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1: Saskatoon actor Tyler Mane, who many would know as Sabretooth from the original X-Men movie.
0: Yeah.
1: He also played Michael Myers in Rob Zombie's Halloween movies.
0: Yeah, yeah.
1: He just recently shared that he's been diagnosed with breast cancer. He says, you know what, I'm going to start chemo this week. He mentioned that only 1 in 750 men get diagnosed with breast cancer every year. And he says because of that and the fact that it's rarely talked about, it ends up getting found like later in later stages in men, usually doesn't bode well for recovery.
0: Sure,
1: and so he says he wants to change that. He wants to get people talking. So he's inviting people to kind of follow along with his journey, vowing that he's going to kick this thing in the butt.
0: Well, we wish him the best.
1: I know, right? For what it's worth, he's 59, so he's still young. Hopefully he can, like he says, kick it in the butt. David Harbour, who plays Hopper in Stranger Things, says that he had a complete breakdown after Millie Bobby Brown kind of allegedly said that he was harassing her on set, which later came out that that wasn't exactly accurate. But David said, I am guilty of erratic behavior. I'm bipolar and this kind of just sent me in a spiral. But he says, I've gotten some help since then. And he says the two of us love each other. It's like I'm her dad and she's my kid because we've been together for 10 plus years. And
0: Nice.
1: Millie even came out and said, you know what? Yeah, it's been better over the last couple of years. And they both even teased that they're working on new projects together.
0: Awesome.
1: One new project, though, that we will likely never see happen is a home improvement revival. Tim Allen says that he wants to and that he has the concept nailed down to bring the show back, which would kind of see him as a grandpa, which would be fun. But he says, you know what? Two of my TV sons don't act anymore, and the third one is in jail.
0: I was going to say, I know the one's had some issues.
1: Yeah, and he says, you know what? That's a little challenging right now, to put it mildly. So,
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12: 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Can we interest you in some sarcastic comments?
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0: Yeah.
1: Never forget a face. But in Gregor's case, let's make an exception. 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

0: The Weeknd on a Thursday morning, 98 Cool. 90's the newer stuff. It's Greg or Sarah working on a rant, too, before 7 o'clock that I'll get to. First, though, hey, we're almost down to single digits with lunches left to make.
1: Where's my snack pack?
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5: PB&J with the crusts cut off. Well, Brian, this is a very nutritious lunch.
0: Only 11 days of lunches to make. 11 days of school left for the kiddos before they hit the summer holidays. It's crazy. Greg or Sarah, and we'll have to talk about something important that happened yesterday, which I'm sure Sarah already knows what I'm going to talk
6: about.
0: I know
6: what you're talking about.
0: First, let's check the forecast. It was raining out here just a few minutes ago.
6: A little bit. Yeah, expecting a slight chance of showers throughout the day. Only going to get up to 17, though.
0: So I, a couple of weeks ago, scared the living you-know-what out of Kira in the newsroom there, which the video is still getting views and likes and comments.
6: Her reaction was priceless.
0: She barrel rolled on the floor. It was very rude. It was like 4 a.m. and I scared the crap out of her. She came off the elevator. So she has vowed since then to get me back. She's tried a couple of times. I don't think I scare overly easily.
6: No, you don't.
0: But to her credit yesterday, man, she brought the A game. And I feel awful that it didn't make me jump.
6: We had been plotting this for probably like a good week and a half.
0: Because I found out you were involved.
6: I was.
0: Sarah, my own co-host. I share time with you.
6: I had to help the poor girl, okay?
0: Every day. And I go to my vehicle to leave yesterday, and I hop in, and I'm singing a song that was on the radio last, and I'm in a good mood, and all of a sudden, she jumps out from the back of my vehicle. She was hiding in my vehicle.
6: Okay, one, you're soulless for the fact that that didn't scare the crap out of you.
0: I'm like, what's going on here? I'm going to turn.
6: And two, this is what you get for leaving your keys in the booth where I can see them.
0: I leave them here.
6: To get
0: trusting,
6: terrible ideas.
0: Trusting you.
6: I see their back, though, too.
0: Because I said to her, I said, hang on a second. I said, how'd you get in my vehicle? And then she's like, well, no. I said, did you take my keys? Well, no, I didn't. I said, they're on the counter up the stairs. I said, Sarah pushed the button, didn't she? And she's like, oh, maybe she did. I'm like, oh, Sarah is in trouble.
6: Well, you're very much a creature of habit when at work. Like, you have a specific time that you go to voice commercials with our production guy, Panky. And so Kira got Panky to delay you a little bit yesterday when you were in there with him. And as soon as you went in, she bolted outside. I bolted to the control room. And as soon as she got to the car, I unlocked it for her.
0: What a little operation, hey? Well, I'll tell you what.
6: We tried.
0: It was. I told her, I said, post the video anyway. She's like, I didn't get you, though. I said, but it's so funny.
6: It
0: and all
6: is.
0: The lead up to
6: it
0: is very good. I hope she decides to post it. However, Sarah, you better watch your back now because you could catch a stray, too, you know.
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3: Good morning. This is your news for Thursday, June 11th. Environment Canada says based on major damage to a farmyard, the tornado in Oxbow on Tuesday evening is rated an EF3 tornado. There was also confirmed golf ball-sized hail in Regina, which according to a social media post by Government House, the Lieutenant Governor's official office, took a toll on the property. The post says hail pummeled the property, breaking numerous windows on the west side of the building and devastating the newly planted Edwardian Gardens. The conservatory suffered the most damage. Hail destroyed the glass roof and left broken glass everywhere. As a result, the Government House conservatory is closed for the foreseeable future. The rest of Government House remains open to the public during regular hours. There was localized flooding in Regina as well. While Weyburn and Indian Head saw 30 millimeters of rain and 85 kilometer per hour winds were recorded in Estevan and Weyburn. In case you missed it, we celebrated Tax Freedom Day Tuesday. In 2026, the average Canadian family will earn $166,790 in income and pay an estimated $72,539 in total taxes, or 43.5% of their income. The Fraser Institute says if the average Canadian family had to pay its taxes up front, it would have worked until June 8th to pay the total tax bill imposed on it by all three levels of government. Several people were found suffering from the effects of bear spray after an incident in Saskatoon. Tuesday at 5:40 p.m., police were called to the 1400 block of 20th Street West for a report of an injured person. The suspect had fled. However, it's believed the suspect and victims are known to each other. I'm Venice Ferguson, and that's your news.
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8: Before we talk about the local stuff, we should probably talk about that basketball game last night, hey?
7: The tip, it's gone! It's gone! It's gone! With 1.2 remaining, Knicks take the lead!
8: The New York Knicks pulled off the biggest comeback in NBA Finals history last night. They beat the Spurs 107-106. They were down by 29 at one point. 29! Never give up on your dreams, kids. Also, happy World Cup Day. Mexico plays South Africa at 1 o'clock, and then tonight at 8 at South Korea versus Czechia. Canada opens their tournament tomorrow afternoon against Bosnia and Herzegovina. All right, the Saskatoon Berries got rained out yesterday. Bark in the Park night will have to wait. The Berries are in Regina tonight. Staying local, the Saskatoon Mamba moved to 3-5 on the season with a 94-88 road win against Calgary yesterday. Just two more sleeps until the Saskatchewan Roughriders open the season against BC. Head coach Corey Mace on the expectations going into this season.
12: Can't get too comfortable. Just keep pushing the envelope, and we set a new one for ourselves, a new bar for ourselves in the last 2 years, so we can't slip on our expectations of ourselves.
8: Week two kicks off tonight with Bombers versus Ticats at 6:30. And the Blue Jays, they lost to the Phillies last night 7-4. They start a new series with the Yankees tomorrow night. I'm Croker, and that's sports.
1: And now the weather.
6: Going to see a slight chance of some showers today, getting up to a high of 17. Slight chance of showers tonight, low of 8. Tomorrow, mix of sun and cloud, high of 14. Saturday, sunshine, high 20. And then Sunday, sunshine, high 24. Right now, we got some light rain in the area, and it's 12 degrees.
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0: Still got Lady Gaga, Eagle Eye Cherry, and my rant on the way before 7 o'clock.
1: Nice.
0: Thursday morning, Gregor, Sarah hanging out, getting you going in the Trax studio, giving away tickets for, well, this one probably won't
1: no.
0: get rained out. Last night's game rained out no. for the Bark at the Park night, but the Berries are on the road for a couple of nights, and they're going to be back here on Saturday night, and then Hit. Sunday afternoon, lactose tolerant game. They're gonna have. They're doing this with like Sass Milk and Dairyland and all this
1: yeah.
0: stuff, which is pretty cool. So if you want to go to that one, it's in the afternoon. We've got tickets up for grabs on the Siga Rewards text line. Lactose is the winning word. 306-938-9800. Hang on, the phone's ringing here for a second. Okay, well, let's check the forecast first because yeah, rained out last night at the Berries.
1: Yeah,
0: hopefully going to be good on Sunday though.
1: Sunday looks good, sunny and 24, which would be a great day for ball, especially in the afternoon. But today, slight chance of some showers.
0: All right, let's get to the phone lines here because we got a very upset caller on line one. Who's this? What's going on? Oh no, this is a dog that wanted to go to the Berries game last night, but it was rained out. I'm sorry. Aw, you already had your bandana on? No, they can't put a giant roof over the stadium. I'm sorry, again, I know you're disappointed, but think about the field. It would have been muddy. You'd have been tracking mud into your owner's vehicle. Like you. Come again? I know you wanted the hot dogs. I wanted to put my dog on the smooch cam, too, but they're going to do the day again, okay? I promise. Absolutely. Now, until then, maybe just go bark at a squirrel or something, okay? Oh, he sounds
1: poor
0: all right.
1: Guy.
0: He's excited at the end there, though, I think.
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0: Eagle Eye Cherry is on 98 Cool. Good morning, Gregor, Sarah. Might have to get Kira on tomorrow. Yeah. Tried to scare me yesterday. Sarah was an accomplice. Tried to help her. It didn't even work.
1: No. It's because you're soulless.
0: What
1: is wrong with you?
0: I really hope she still decides to post the video. It's pretty funny.
1: That was pretty good.
0: I didn't jump at the end.
1: No.
0: Coming up after 7 o'clock, more 90s and newer stuff. We've got NKOTB.
1: Nice.
0: Brian Adams coming to town in September. Some Sugar Ray and more. Plus, it being Thursday, some Thursday staples. We got the Thursday top three.
1: Nice. Okay.
0: 90s movie throwback Thursday text in.
1: Ooh, okay.
0: Plus, we'll share some toxic traits. Okay. All of that coming at you. Plus, should note, I don't know if we're going to be going to the pool today, but I guess they said there was a delay. Lathy was supposed to open, but something happened.
1: Oh, no.
0: Hopefully it's the slide. Maybe they're fixing it so it empties into the pool again, not into a tube. But anyways, they said they were going to open George Ward earlier.
1: Oh, okay. To kind of make up for it.
0: So yeah. George Ward is available today. Lathy is not, but yeah, I don't know if it's really a swim day. Hey?
1: No, it's only going to get up to 17. Even tomorrow, it's going to be cool at 14, but a slight chance of some showers today.
0: Did you hear this crazy story in the news? This pilot for Air Canada?
1: Oh, yeah.
0: He's been flying planes for 17 years without his proper license.
1: Oh, man.
0: It's rant time.
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0: Actually, I think I know this story. Didn't they make a Leonardo DiCaprio movie out of this? Catch Me If You Can, right? How does this happen? I forget to renew my Costco card. They don't even let me in the door. This guy is flying 747s all over the planet, strolling through airports for nearly 2 decades. Just like, yep, I'm still a pilot, whatever. I feel like if I applied to be a Blizzard Wizard at Dairy Queen, they'd be like, okay, let's see some references. Give me some...

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10: Good morning. This is your news for Thursday, June 11th. Environment Canada says based on major damage to a farmyard, the tornado in Oxbow on Tuesday evening is rated an EF3 tornado. The Weather Network says it's Canada's strongest tornado since a twister hit Didsbury, Alberta in 2023. The Northern Tornadoes Project says the tornado's maximum wind speed was estimated at 245 kilometers per hour. There was also confirmed golf ball-sized hail in Regina, which according to a social media post by Government House, the hail broke numerous windows on the west side of the building, which is the Lieutenant Governor's official office, and devastated the newly planted Edwardian Gardens. The conservatory suffered the most damage. Hail destroyed the glass roof and left broken glass everywhere. The Saskatoon Police Service says investigators with the Major Crime Section have made an arrest in connection to the city's fourth homicide of 2026. A 27-year-old man was arrested at the Saskatoon Correctional Center Tuesday. He was in Saskatoon Provincial Court Wednesday. April 9th, police responded to a report of an injured person in the 500 block of Avenue X and found a 39-year-old man who was unresponsive. He was taken to hospital and later pronounced deceased. The Saskatchewan NDP says malfunctioning elevators at RUH are putting patients at risk. Opposition Caucus Chair Matt Love says a leaked Saskatchewan Health Authority memo says the freight elevator is down for repairs for an undetermined amount of time. That is the elevator used to transport patients when they need equipment to go with them. A new free event taking place at the Ramey Arts Center this evening will feature 10 visual art pieces, spoken word poetry, speeches, and special guest appearances, all aimed at sharing the stories and perspectives of newcomers. I'm Venice Ferguson, and that's your news.
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14: Sorry, Jam Fam. Bark at the Park night at Cairns Field will have to wait. The Saskatoon Berries and Medicine Hat Mavericks got rained out yesterday. They'll make up the game at a later date. The Berries hit the road later today. They play in Regina tonight and then in Moose Jaw tomorrow. Sticking with baseball, the Toronto Blue Jays lost to the Phillies last night 7-4. The Jays have today off before beginning a new series with the Yankees tomorrow night. Switching to basketball.
15: Brunson gets it, fires up a three. Shot no good. The tip, it's gone! It's gone! It's gone! With 1.2 remaining, Knicks take the lead!
14: What a game last night. The New York Knicks pulled off a 29-point comeback.

0: the largest in NBA Finals history. They beat the Spurs 107-106 and now lead that series 3-1. The Saskatoon Mamba, they also won yesterday. They beat Calgary 94-88 and moved to 3-5 on the season. The World Cup begins today with Mexico versus South Africa at 1 o'clock. Canada plays Bosnia and Herzegovina tomorrow at 1. And week 2 of the CFL season also begins tonight. Winnipeg hosts Hamilton. Kickoff is at 6:30. The Riders, they open their season against BC on Saturday in their home opener. I'm Croker, and that's sports.
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2: And now the weather.
3: Mainly cloudy today with a slight chance of some showers, getting up to a high of 17. Tonight, still that slight chance of showers, low of 8. Tomorrow, mix of sun and cloud, high of 14. Saturday, sunny and 20, and then Sunday, sunshine, high 24. Right now, we got some light rain, and it's 12 degrees.
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2: 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Forget it.
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0: It's 98 Cool with Gregor and Sarah in the morning. Step by.

0: Going back, way back, NKOTB, 90s and newer stuff. Gregor and Sarah saw some sad news this morning. Irene Dubé, I guess, passed away, hey?
1: Aww.
0: Saw it in the news. Wow, that family just giving, giving, and giving.
1: Yeah.
0: I read a story once that when the new Jim Pattison Children's Hospital opened, she demanded that every bed in that hospital had a handmade crocheted blanket on it for the first families that arrived there. I mean, just, man, they don't make her, don't make them like her, that's for sure. So, very sad loss for this community.
1: Yeah.
0: Her family just so, so giving. Let's check the forecast out there. It was raining a little earlier, and now it looked like it was going to get sunny, but
1: yeah.
0: I see some dark clouds out west.
1: Seems like there's some scattered showers right now. Expecting a slight chance some more today. 17 for a high.
2: All the hottest happenings on the Cool Celebrity Confidential.
1: Nicole Pelosi, who we all know as Snooki from Jersey Shore, gave a bit of a health update after revealing in February that she was diagnosed with cervical cancer.
0: Yeah, I remember.
1: In the most recent update she just shared, she says that she's planning to undergo a hysterectomy over the summer. So it sucks, but
0: for
1: it's
0: sure,
1: nice
0: right?
1: to see that she's being proactive about her care.
0: Mm-hmm.
1: Actress Joan Cusack is back in Hollywood after an almost 11-year hiatus.
0: Okay.
1: She hasn't been on a red carpet for 11 years. She hasn't acted in six, but she was at the Toy Story 5 premiere.
0: Oh, cool.
1: And so they asked her, well, what happened? Like, what's going on? And she says, you know what? I just stepped away to help raise my kids in Chicago, where she opened a store. And she said, you know what? I just wanted to live life as a normal person.
0: Beautiful.
1: Which
0: I'd
1: love to see.
0: It's cool.
1: David Beckham is getting a star on the Hollywood Walk of Fame this morning. His wife, Victoria Beckham, will be there. Tom Cruise. Also going to be in attendance.
0: Ooh.
1: But one absence that will definitely be felt is their son, Brooklyn, who is like, despite that being like 20 minutes from where they're doing this, will not be there. He's been publicly distancing from his parents for over the last year.
0: I was going to say they're a little estranged.
1: Estranged. Yeah. Hey? Stuff going on at their wedding. And it's just a mess. And the Skarsgård family might be one of Hollywood's most famous acting dynasties, and now we know that their family group chat has to me a pretty funny name. So Bill Skarsgård revealed that the group chat is called the Baldwins. So obviously a nod to the other famous Hollywood sibling family,
0: right?
1: But he says, yeah, it's a lot of critique, but a lot of support as well for each other. But
0: hilarious.
1: I just love that they call it the Baldwins.
0: We gotta change up ours. Ours is boring. It's just like our family name,
1: right?
0: Come on, I need something cute like that.
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0: After a rainy day, the city of Saskatoon back on the job today. Cumberland Avenue, the northbound lane closed at 7th to 8th Street for some link station construction. As well, over on Ormond Road, the northbound curb and center lanes are going to be closed. The southbound curb lane will be closed from Primrose to Lenore. There's some power line maintenance taking place. For a full listing of all the projects on the go, get to saskatoon.ca/construction.
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1: Oh, yeah.
0: It's going to be here in less than 2 weeks. I heard we're going to have like an amazing prize package to give away for that.
1: Ooh.
0: Probably start that sometime next week. I'm going to do my Thursday top three, though. I'm already getting pumped. The top three people that you'll see at the Outskirts Music Festival.
1: Okay.
0: Just a second first. Hoping for a little bit of a sunnier, warmer day come the 26th of June.
1: I hope so. This weekend looks decent. Lots of sunshine. Highs around 20. Today, though, slight chance of showers. High of 17.
0: Okay, my top three people you'll see at the Outskirts concert. Number three, the Lawn Chair General, I like
1: Ooh,
0: to call them.
1: Ooh, yeah.
0: I think the gates open at like 2:30. They're going to be there probably about 1-ish, scoping things out. Giant full-sized lawn chair,
1: yeah.
0: One that's like survived I don't know how many summers. And once they find their spot, like they're not moving. For a bathroom break, for a food, a better view, nothing. That's like their kingdom.
1: Yeah.
0: Back off. This is my space. Number two, the event planner. These people have like basically spreadsheets ahead of time for their group. This is where we're parking.
1: Yeah.
0: This is where we're going. We got to be here then. This is where we're going to meet. They got it all plotted out. You want one of those in your group. They're good. They kind of keep things a little
1: better
0: in order.
1: Yeah.
0: Again, the top three people you'll see at the Outskirts Music Festival. Number one, and I become one of these, the human time machine. As soon as I go in there, I'm 19 again. I'm like, this is Edgefest.
1: Yeah, right.
0: And I'd be like, you know what's crazy? We didn't even have cell phones back then, you know?
1: Yeah.
0: Every story will be like that. And that's the thing. And they'll be right, too. 20,000 people. You remember when we didn't have cell phones? No smartphones at these things?
1: Yeah.
0: Yet everybody somehow found each other eventually.
1: Yeah.
0: Today, if a friend is missing, like within 3 minutes, you're like, where are you? Tapping away on your phone.
1: Right?
0: Back then, you were like, ah, I guess I'll run into him before the encore. And then you would somehow like bump into each other in the pit. You're like, ah, I don't know. Different times, hey? Top three, Thursday top three. Those are the people you're going to see at the Outskirts Music Festival.
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8: Good morning. This is your news for Thursday, June 11th. Environment Canada says based on major damage to a farmyard, the tornado in Oxbow on Tuesday evening is rated an EF3 tornado. There was also confirmed golf ball-sized hail in Regina, which according to a social media post by Government House, the Lieutenant Governor's official office, took a toll on the property. The post says hail pummeled the property, breaking numerous windows on the west side of the building and devastating the newly planted Edwardian Gardens. The conservatory suffered the most damage. Hail destroyed the glass roof and left broken glass everywhere. As a result, the Government House conservatory is closed for the foreseeable future. The rest of Government House remains open to the public during regular hours. There was localized flooding in Regina as well. while Weyburn and Indian Head saw 30 millimeters of rain and 85 kilometer per hour winds were recorded in Estevan and Weyburn. In case you missed it, we celebrated Tax Freedom Day Tuesday. In 2026, the average Canadian family will earn $166,790 in income and pay an estimated $72,539 in total taxes, or 43.5% of their income. The Fraser Institute says if the average Canadian family had to pay its taxes up front, it would have worked until June 8th to pay the total tax bill imposed on it by all three levels of government. Several people were found suffering from the effects of bear spray after an incident in Saskatoon. Tuesday at 5:40 p.m., police were called to the 1400 block of 20th Street West for a report of an injured person. The suspect had fled. However, it's believed the suspect and victims are known to each other. I'm Venice Ferguson, and that's your news.
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11: Before we talk about the local stuff, we should probably talk about that basketball game last night, hey?
12: The chip, it's gone! It's gone! It's gone! With 1.2 remaining, Knicks take the lead!
11: The New York Knicks pulled off the biggest comeback in NBA Finals history last night. They beat the Spurs 107-106. They were down by 29 at one point. 29! Never give up on your dreams, kids. Also, happy World Cup Day. Mexico plays South Africa at 1 o'clock, and then tonight at 8 at South Korea versus Czechia. Canada opens their tournament tomorrow afternoon against Bosnia and Herzegovina. All right, the Saskatoon Berries got rained out yesterday. Bark in the Park night will have to wait. The Berries are in Regina tonight. Staying local, the Saskatoon Mamba moved to 3-5 on the season with a 94-88 road win against Calgary yesterday. Just two more sleeps until the Saskatchewan Roughriders open the season against BC. Head coach Corey Mace on the expectations going into this season.
13: Can't get too comfortable. Just keep pushing the envelope, and we set a new one for ourselves, a new bar for ourselves in the last 2 years, so we can't slip on our expectations of ourselves.
11: Week two kicks off tonight with Bombers versus Ticats at 6:30. And the Blue Jays, they lost to the Phillies last night 7-4. They start a new series with the Yankees tomorrow night. I'm Croker, and that's sports.
14: And now the weather.
1: Mainly cloudy today. Slight chance we'll see some showers. High of 17 tonight. Same kind of thing. Slight chance of showers. Low of 8. Tomorrow, mix of sun and cloud. High of 14. Saturday, sunny. High 20. And then sunny at 24 on Sunday. Right now, we got some light rain in the area, and it's 12 degrees.
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0: Brittany, before you go, there's something I want you to have.
1: Oh, it's beautiful. But wait a minute, isn't this...
0: Yeah, yes it is.
1: But I thought the old lady dropped it into the ocean in the air.
0: Well, baby, I went down and got it for you.

0: Maroon 5, Sonata 8. Cool, good morning. We got more 90s and newer stuff before 8, including Sugar Ray, Nelly Furtado. We're going to share our toxic traits, too. It's also Thursday. Yeah, so that's the 90s movie throwback Thursday.
1: Ooh,
0: text in.
1: Okay.
0: There's some new reboots and sequels in the theaters now. We're going to put the originals head-to-head in just a second. First, let's check the forecast. Not a bad day for a movie. A little cloudy and still kind of raining off and on.
1: It is. Yeah, going to kind of see scattered showers throughout the day. 17 for a high, sitting at 12 right now.
0: Now, I know this is the 90s movie throwback Thursday text, and we're all about the 90s here. This movie came out in the late 80s, but
1: close enough.
0: Forgive me, because they have the reboot in the theaters now, and it didn't do as well as I think everybody was thinking. It looks good, though. Let's go back. You can vote today. We're always looking for your feedback on the Seeger Rewards text line. Which movie do you like more? 306-938-9800. The original He-Man movie.
2: At the far end of the universe, there is a planet ruled by a being of utter evil. And there is only one man who dares challenge him. Dolph Lundgren as He-Man. Frank Langella as Skeletor. Only they have the powers to be masters of the universe. Live the adventure.
1: I have the power!
0: Yeah!
1: We just recently watched the Dolph Lundgren one.
0: You know, there's...
1: It was so good!
0: The scene where Skeletor is like...
1: Skeletor!
0: Floating down the street. He's in that... like, that was...
1: It was so good!
0: For the technology and stuff back then.
1: Yeah.
0: I remember going to the theater to see that, for crying out loud. I love it. Frank Langella. All right, we're putting that up against... This one has got, what, number 6 in the theaters now?
1: Yes.
0: Let's go back and do the original scary movie.
3: Do you like scary movies?
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6: 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I ain't going to jail.
7: It's okay. I'm fine.
6: We'll get rid of the body.
4: Scary movie.
7: This is awesome.
0: I love that scene where they hit the guy and then he's like, I'm fine. And they're like, we can't. We got to talk to the police. And then he's just like, no, seriously, I'm okay.
1: I'm
0: going to get going up the road here now. There's so many great gags in that. And again, I remember seeing that in the theaters when it first came out. So 90s movie throwback Thursday text in. What do you like more? We're going back here. He-Man taking on scary movie.
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0: Nelly Furtado's on Cool After 8 O'Clock. More 90s and newer stuff. Bare Naked Ladies, TLC, Natalie Imbruglia. She's a 90s staple. Don't forget, Barry's tickets up for grabs for Sunday afternoon's lactose-tolerant game.
1: I love this.
0: I can't wait to see the milk mustache contest. Hilarious. If you want to go, lactose is the winning word on the Seeker Rewards text line this morning, 306 938-9800. Sarah and I are going to get open, honest, and be sharing our toxic traits in just a second. But first, let's look at the forecast. It's rained. It's gotten sunny. Yeah. I don't know what it's doing today.
1: Seems like this is kind of what it's going to be like all day. Slight chance of shower, 17 for a high.
0: All right, let's do it. Here's our toxic traits. What's yours? You said you've been sitting on this one for a while,
1: yeah.
0: Hey?
1: I tend to annoy the heck out of my husband with internet songs.
0: Oh.
1: Whenever there's one that kind of pops up that gets those earworms, and he just cannot stand me.
0: Double rainbow song, like that kind of a thing.
1: Yeah, well, there's that new, like, Puerto Rico song.
0: Yes! It's all over my Instagram.

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1: Yeah.
2: Some people were like, enjoy the worms and all this, you know, and it's like, I don't know, we're in love.
1: Apparently. Well, I've always
2: in love.
1: Heard the adage that their mouth is cleaner than ours.
2: Well, there you go.
1: Despite the fact that they lick their butt. But.
2: That's what I'm going with.
1: Yeah.
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9: Good morning. This is your news for Thursday, June 11th. Environment Canada says based on major damage to a farmyard, the tornado in Oxbow on Tuesday evening is rated an EF3 tornado. The Weather Network says it's Canada's strongest tornado since a twister hit Didsbury, Alberta in 2023. The Northern Tornadoes Project says the tornado's maximum wind speed was estimated at 245 kilometers per hour. There was also confirmed golf ball-sized hail in Regina, which according to a social media post by Government House, the hail broke numerous windows on the west side of the building, which is the Lieutenant Governor's official office, and devastated the newly planted Edwardian Gardens. The conservatory suffered the most damage. Hail destroyed the glass roof and left broken glass everywhere. The Saskatoon Police Service says investigators with the Major Crime Section have made an arrest in connection to the city's fourth homicide of 2026. A 27-year-old man was arrested at the Saskatoon Correctional Center Tuesday. He was in Saskatoon Provincial Court Wednesday. April 9th, police responded to a report of an injured person in the 500 block of Avenue X and found a 39-year-old man who was unresponsive. He was taken to hospital and later pronounced deceased. The Saskatchewan NDP says malfunctioning elevators at RUH are putting patients at risk. Opposition caucus chair Matt Love says a leaked Saskatchewan Health Authority memo says the freight elevator is down for repairs for an undetermined amount of time. That is the elevator used to transport patients when they need equipment to go with them. A new free event taking place at the Ramey Arts Center this evening will feature 10 visual art pieces, spoken word poetry, speeches, and special guest appearances, all aimed at sharing the stories and perspectives of newcomers. I'm Venice Ferguson, and that's your news.
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12: Sorry, Jam Fam. Bark at the Park night at Karen's Field will have to wait. The Saskatoon Berries and Medicine Hat Mavericks got rained out yesterday. They'll make up the game at a later date. The Berries hit the road later today. They play in Regina tonight and then in Moose Jaw tomorrow. Sticking with baseball, the Toronto Blue Jays lost to the Phillies last night 7-4. The Jays have today off before beginning a new series with the Yankees tomorrow night. Switching to basketball.
13: Brunson gets it, fires up a three. Shot no good. The tip, it's gone! It's gone!

0: What a game last night. The New York Knicks pulled off a 29-point comeback, the largest in NBA Finals history. They beat the Spurs 107-106 and now lead that series 3-1. The Saskatoon Mamba, they also won yesterday. They beat Calgary 94-88 and moved to 3-5 on the season. The World Cup begins today with Mexico versus South Africa at 1 o'clock. Canada plays Bosnia and Herzegovina tomorrow at 1. And week 2 of the CFL season also begins tonight. Winnipeg hosts Hamilton. Kickoff is at 6:30. The Riders, they open their season against BC on Saturday in their home opener. I'm Croker, and that's sports.
1: And now the weather.
2: Mainly cloudy today. A slight chance we'll see some showers, getting up to a high of 17 tonight. Also a slight chance of showers, low of 8. Tomorrow, mix of sun and cloud, high of 14. Saturday, sunny and 20. And then Sunday, sunshine, high of 24. Right now, it's mostly cloudy and 12.
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0: Money, Honey, State of Shock, 98 Cool, Gregor, Sarah. 90s and newer stuff. MSG was in a state of shock last night. I know I went to bed. We had the NBA game. I'm just kind of in the background.
1: When you said MSG, sorry, all I thought was like Chinese food.
0: No, Madison Square Garden. Jeez. So, yeah, I go to bed and the Spurs are up by like 29. I'm like, what a boring game
1: just
0: it is.
1: Insane.
0: I'm like, whatever. Get up this morning, and the Knicks came back and won. It was crazy. If you have a minute, watch the video of the winning shot, because there is like Adam Sandler, Taylor Swift, all these stars are there. And but the look on Jerry Seinfeld's face is priceless.
1: So good.
0: He has just seen something he's never seen before in his entire life. It's so funny.
1: You want games like that, though, when you're into the finals, for sure.
0: People that were posting this morning, like, I'd never watched basketball, but that was exciting. For sure it was. And it all worked out because the Bears game got rained out last night. So hopefully no more rainouts in the next few days. I mean, they're going down to Regina today, but still.
1: Yeah. Well, for us, just a slight chance of showers today. For the game on Sunday, though, sunny and 24.
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1: Saskatoon actor Tyler Mane, and who many would know as Sabretooth from the original X-Men movie. He was also Michael Myers in Rob Zombie's Halloween movies.
0: Yeah.
1: He just shared that he's been diagnosed with breast cancer.
0: Jeez,
1: and that he's going to be starting chemo this week. But he talked about how only 1 in 750 men end up getting diagnosed with breast cancer a year. And because of that, it's rarely talked about and found in later stages. And so he kind of wants to change that, get people talking about it. So he's inviting people to follow his journey, vowing that he's going to kick this thing in the butt.
0: Nice.
1: And
0: good for him.
1: I'm really hoping that he can recoup. And
0: he's
1: and
0: awesome.
1: He's
0: yeah.
1: such a nice guy.
0: Yeah.
1: David Harbour, who plays Hopper in Stranger Things. There was a story a while ago where like him and Millie Bobby Brown were getting into stuff, and she allegedly like accused him of harassment, which turned out to not be fully the case. He recently said because of all of that and having bipolar disorder, he ended up having a bit of a breakdown. Was acting a little erratically, but he said thankfully the two of them were able to kind of see beyond this, and they love each other and get back to that really good place, to the point that they're even working on some new projects together.
0: Very cool.
1: And I know we're both disappointed in hearing that we likely won't ever see a Home Improvement revival. At least where things are currently.
0: It's for exactly why you think.
1: So Tim Allen points out that two of my TV sons don't really act anymore. And the third is in jail. So
0: that's a bit of a hold up on the show then.
1: Well, you said it's a bit of a challenge right now, to put it mildly.
0: That's right.
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0: Gregor and Sarah.
1: Everyone in this room is now dumber for having listened to it.
2: We kind of have to let them do this. Otherwise, what else are they going to do?

0: What's wrong with you?
1: What's wrong with you?
2: I thought we were co-hosts.
0: And then you sold me out to Kira in the newsroom
1: you
0: of all
1: You scared
0: things.
1: The poor little girl.
0: All righty. Well, we'll have to talk about, we'll call it the incident.
1: The incident. Very much so, yeah.
0: Yesterday, good morning. It's Gregor and Sarah. More 90s and newer stuff this hour. Adele Sloan, Natalie Imbruglia. Plus, hey, have you got the kiddos off to school yet? Don't forget lunch.
3: Where's my snack pack?
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6: No, I'm freaking starved. I didn't get to eat anything today.
7: PB&J with the crusts cut off. Well, Brian, this is a very nutritious lunch.
0: We've been counting down since, what, like 190 days or something?
1: Something like that,
0: when
1: yeah.
0: When the school year started, the 98 Cool Countdown lunch calendar is down to 11.
1: Holy cow.
0: That's it. That's all. You're going to miss this when it's
1: Holy
0: over.
1: Man.
0: Summer months. I don't know. Not too summery this morning. It was raining,
1: no.
0: But kind of sunny. I don't know. What the heck's going on?
1: Yeah, just a slight chance of some more showers today. You know, only getting up to 17 for a high.
0: So, yeah, you're right. There was an incident yesterday. it was revenge for
1: a couple
0: of weeks ago. Yeah. Kira was here in the mornings covering for Venice in the news. I hid by the elevator and jumped out and scared her. When she got here, she proceeded to barrel roll on the floor.
1: I love that was her instinct, just to hit the floor and roll.
0: Thinking she was done for.
1: Yep.
0: She has vowed revenge ever since. Yesterday, it came for me. With your aid,
1: yep.
0: May I point out, however, to her disappointment, and I even felt bad, I didn't really get scared.
1: Again, what is wrong with you?
0: She hid,
1: do you have a soul?
0: She hid in my vehicle, in the back of my vehicle, and then when I got in to leave for the day, climbed down and was like, "Rawr!"
1: and you were like, oh.
0: I was like, what's this? I was like, what? And then I was like, how did you get in my car? Did you steal my keys earlier? I'm like, how long have you been laying here? And then she's like, well, no, I don't have your keys. And I'm like, wait a minute. Sarah unlocked the door, didn't she?
1: I did.
0: Because I leave my keys here in the studio all the time.
1: Well, that's the thing. Like, after you scared her, she approached me because, of course, we work closely together. And she's like, how can I get him back? Like, is there a way that I could, like, sneak into his car? And I was like, well, he does leave his keys in the boot.
0: Wow.
1: So this took some planning.
0: It sure did.
1: Because... you are a very creature of habit at work.
0: Admittedly.
1: You have a specific time you go do production with our producer and do commercials and stuff. And so she told Panky to, hey, stall Gregor for a couple of minutes. So as soon as you went in the booth, she bolted outside. I bolted to the studio, unlocked the car as soon as she got there. Because that was my big concern. I was like, I don't want to unlock his car, leave it unlocked in case like some rando.
0: Wow, thanks.
1: You're
0: welcome.
1: Well, looking out for you.
0: just her in the back. Well, like I said, I felt bad because, you did do quite the operation to pull this all off. And,
1: no avail.
0: So I still think the video is funny. She goes, I'm not going to post it. I didn't get you.
1: Yeah.
0: And I said, still post it. It's hilarious. So I don't know. Maybe I can convince her today. We might have to get her opinion on this.
1: Yeah.
0: Try to get her when she comes in later tomorrow.
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8: Good morning. This is your news for Thursday, June 11th. Environment Canada says based on major damage to a farmyard, the tornado in Oxbow on Tuesday evening is rated an EF3 tornado. The Weather Network says it's Canada's strongest tornado since a twister hit Didsbury, Alberta in 2023. The Northern Tornadoes Project says the tornado's maximum wind speed was estimated at 245 kilometers per hour. There was also confirmed golf ball-sized hail in Regina, which, according to a social media post by Government House, the hail broke numerous windows on the west side of the building, which is the Lieutenant Governor's official office, and devastated the newly planted Edwardian Gardens. The conservatory suffered the most damage. Hail destroyed the glass roof and left broken glass everywhere. The Saskatoon Police Service says investigators with the Major Crime Section have made an arrest in connection to the city's fourth homicide of 2026. A 27-year-old man was arrested at the Saskatoon Correctional Center Tuesday. He was in Saskatoon Provincial Court Wednesday. April 9th, police responded to a report of an injured person in the 500 block of Avenue X and found a 39-year-old man who was unresponsive. He was taken to hospital and later pronounced deceased. The Saskatchewan NDP says malfunctioning elevators at RUH are putting patients at risk. Opposition Caucus Chair Matt Love says a leaked Saskatchewan Health Authority memo says the freight elevator is down for repairs for an undetermined amount of time. That is the elevator used to transport patients when they need equipment to go with them. A new free event taking place at the Ramey Arts Center this evening will feature 10 visual art pieces, spoken word poetry, speeches, and special guest appearances, all aimed at sharing the stories and perspectives of newcomers. I'm Venice Ferguson, and that's your news.
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15: The tip, it's gone! It's gone! It's gone! With 1.2 remaining, Knicks take the lead!
14: The New York Knicks pulled off the biggest comeback in NBA Finals history last night. They beat the Spurs 107-106. They were down by 29 at one point. 29! Never give up on your dreams, kids. Also, happy World Cup Day. Mexico plays South Africa at 1 o'clock, and then tonight at 8 at South Korea versus Czechia. Canada opens their tournament tomorrow afternoon against Bosnia and Herzegovina. All right, the Saskatoon Berries got rained out yesterday. Bark in the Park night will have to wait. The Berries are in Regina tonight. Staying local, the Saskatoon Mamba moved to 3-5 on the season with a 94-88 road win against Calgary yesterday. Just two more sleeps until the Saskatchewan Roughriders open the season against BC. Head coach Corey Mace on the expectations going into this season.
16: Can't get too comfortable. Just keep pushing the envelope, and we set a new one for ourselves, a new bar for ourselves in the last 2 years, so we can't slip on our expectations of ourselves.
14: Week two kicks off tonight with Bombers versus Ticats at 6:30. And the Blue Jays, they lost to the Phillies last night 7-4. They start a new series with the Yankees tomorrow night. I'm Croker, and that's sports.
5: And now the weather.
1: Mainly cloudy today, a slight chance of some showers, high of 17. Tonight, still a slight chance of showers, low of 8. Tomorrow, mix of sun and cloud, high of 14. Saturday, sunny and 20. And then Sunday, sunshine, high 24. Right now, it's mostly cloudy and 13.
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0: Because I gotta have faith.
1: George Michaels on 98 Cool. Going to get to my rant in a second here. It's Skregger and Sarah Thursday morning. I guess there was some issue with Lathy Pool. They were filling it up. I don't know. They didn't say what it was. I sure hope it's that they're fixing the slide.
2: Yeah.
1: Putting it back the way that it used to be. Anyways, they said it's not going to be ready to open today. They had hoped to have it for the 11th, but George Ward is good to go, I guess.
2: Okay, that's nice.
1: Or as I like to call it, George Board. Boring.
2: Because it has lots of diving boards?
1: No, because it's boring. It's just a rectangle of a pool. Anyways, that's available.
2: A good little snack hut, for your, though.
1: That's true. I guess we're really not that worried anyways. It doesn't seem like much of a pool day today.
2: Yeah, we're only getting up to 17 for a high, and then, there's a slight chance of showers today.
1: Did you hear this story, too, about this Air Canada pilot? Flying planes 17 years without his proper license.
2: What?
1: Yeah, let's get to the rant.
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2: Yep.
1: Catch Me If You Can, right? How does this happen? I forget to renew my Costco card. They don't even let me in the door. This guy's flying 747s all over the planet, strolling through airports for nearly two decades. Like, yep, I'm a pilot. Man, I feel like if I tried to work at Dairy Queen and be a Blizzard wizard, they'd be like, we need references. We're going to put you in training. And the part that kills me about this is, honestly, the sheer length of time. 1 year, yeah, that's a big mistake. Even a couple, it's like, wow, what an oversight. 17 years he gets away with this? Now, everywhere I go today, I'm going to be wondering, who else has slipped through the cracks? Is my dentist just a magician? My tax guy just some guy that won a Monopoly tournament? Come on. Because apparently we're all just operating on the honor system now.
2: Yeah.
1: There, I just said that.
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0: Sloan's Uncool. We got lots more 90s and newer stuff after 9 in our 98-minute music marathon, including going back to some Marky Mark and the Funky Bunch.
1: Woo!
0: We got the Good Vibrations plus Destiny's Child, Soul Asylum going.
1: Nice.
0: Pretty hard 90s here. In just a minute, too, we've got, also, if you missed it earlier, an angry dog waiting on the phone.
1: Don't blame him.
0: Bark in the Park night had to get canceled at the Barry's game last night because they got rained out. What
1: the
0: heck?
1: We don't want a lot of wet doggies.
0: No, I guess not. Yeah. But he's upset about it. Good news is they're going to be back here Saturday, Sunday. The weather looks better on the weekend.
1: Yeah, Saturday, Sunday, sunny, 20 and 24. Today, though, 17 slight chance of showers.
0: All right, let's get to the phone lines here because we got a very upset caller on line one. Who's this? What's going on? Oh, no, this is a dog that wanted to go to the Barry's game last night, but it was rained out. I'm sorry. Aw, you already had your bandana on? No, they can't put a giant roof over the stadium. I'm sorry, again, I know you're disappointed, but think about the field. It would have been muddy. You'd have been tracking mud into your owner's vehicle. Like you. Come again? I know you wanted the hot dogs. I wanted to put my dog on the smooch cam, too, but they're going to do the day again, okay? I promise. Absolutely. Now, until then, maybe just go bark at a squirrel or something, okay? There we go, yeah.
1: Poor guy.
0: He sounds happier now. Yeah.
2: Gregor and Sarah.
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4: 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Otherwise, what else are they going to do?

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1: Not just a song, it's great life advice. 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
2: It is.
1: Don't worry, be happy. Bobby McFerrin, 98 Cool, Bruno Mars before that, getting the 98 Minute Music Marathon going for Thursday, Gregor and Sarah. 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
2: Oh, yeah.
1: On Sunday afternoon, it's lactose tolerant game. I love this. They're going to have a milk mustache challenge.
2: Brilliant.
1: And kind of just celebrating all things dairy. They've even got, I saw revamped jerseys that look like cow things.
2: Oh, nice.
1: And they're going to auction them off after and stuff.
2: Yeah.
1: So that's pretty cool. Should be nice. Weather looks good if you want to go.
2: Yes.
1: Lactose is the winning word. Sega Rewards text line 306-938-9800. Text that over now. We'll call a winner before lunchtime.

0: Lenny Kravitz, Fly Away on Naughty 8 Cool. Gregor and Sarah, thinking of Irene Dubé this morning and
1: yeah.
0: family. Thinking of everybody, though, because that family, just unbelievable.
2: So generous.
0: Yeah, I mean, they mean so much to this community.
2: Philanthropic, is that the word?
0: That's the word, yeah. And so I guess Irene passed away, unfortunately. I did read a story. Someone said this morning, like, everybody's sharing tributes. And they said when the Jim Pattison Children's Hospital opened, she demanded and made sure every bed in that hospital, the first day they opened, had a hand-crocheted blanket on it for the families that were there. And I mean, it's just... shows you what kind of people they were. So,
1: yeah,
0: they've given millions and millions of dollars to that. And they have the center, the mental health center named after
2: them. Yeah.
0: Just unreal. So sad to hear about that this morning. Gregor, Sarah, more 90s and newer stuff. Keep holding on. Avril Lavigne's on Cool.

0: Remember the video there? I was like, sugar yeah. heads, and then it would like whoop, morph
1: way ahead of its time.
0: No kidding, yeah. Hey, man. Even now you look at it, you're like, how did they do this in like 1991?
1: Right?
0: Whenever the heck it came out. Gregor, Sarah, we're going to weigh through Thursday's 98-Minute Music Marathon, bringing in some of the cool concerts that are coming at you here, including Sean Desmond at the Axe. Be listening, be watching our socials. More tickets to give away for that. But if you want to go get them right now, SaskatoonX.com. You can also get your super passes that gets you on all the rides and all that fun stuff, too. Hard to believe. What are we, six-ish weeks away from this?
1: Something like that. Right?
0: Let's go. He'll be on the grandstand stage. Sean Desmond is on Cool.

0: This is Venice Ferguson with your Saskatoon weather. Mainly cloudy, the wind becoming northwest gusting to 60 and a high of 17 today. There's a 30% chance of showers today and this evening. Overnight, partly cloudy, the wind becomes light, low 8. Tomorrow, mix of sun and cloud, the wind picks up again, northwest gusting to 50, high 14. And sunshine for the weekend, high 20 Saturday, high 24 for Sunday.
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0: came out smack dab in the middle of the 90s. 95, Always Be My Baby, Mariah Carey. Going to the 90s here, because it's Thursday, we do this every Thursday, our 90s movie Throwback Thursday text in. We put two 90s movies head-to-head, looking for your feedback on the Seeger Rewards text line. Which one do you like more? 306-938-9800. Now, this first one actually goes back to the late 80s, but including it because both movies that we're featuring today are the originals. Both right now this week in theaters as reboots and sequels.
1: Remakes and sequels and,
0: So the first one you can vote for is the original He-Man.
2: At the far end of the universe, there is a planet ruled by a being of utter evil. And there is only one man who dares challenge him. Dolph Lundgren as He-Man. Frank Langella as Skeletor. Only they have the powers to be masters of the universe. Live the adventure.
0: Frank.
1: I have the power.
0: Frank Langella.
1: He's so good as Skeletor.
0: You admitted you even watched that recently again. And it's,
1: loved it.
0: It was like a bit ahead of its time. Like,
1: what's that campy 80s, like late 80s, early 90s like feel to it? So good.
0: But when Skeletor is cruising down the street there in his big ship, whatever, I remember thinking, because I saw it in the theater, I was like, wow, it looked legit then.
1: So good.
0: Still very good. So you can vote for that one. Also in the theaters, I think we're up to what, Scary Movie 6 now?
1: Yes. Yeah.
0: It's getting great reviews, actually, but I still think the first one was the best. Scary Movie.
3: Do you like scary movies?
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7: It's okay. 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
7: This is awesome.
0: It's one of my favorite scenes.
1: So good.
0: They hit the guy, and then he's like, "It's fine, I'm cool."
1: I'm
0: and they're
1: okay.
0: Like, they're all arguing, and he's like, "Seriously, I'm just gonna get going now." Man, did that make me laugh? I saw
1: so good
0: that in the theaters too. What do you like better? 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

0: Sweet Surrenders on 98 Cool. 90s and newer stuff going all the way to 91 here in a minute. Promised you good vibrations. Marky Mark and the Funky Bunch. First, though, Alanis Morissette in a second. I guess I just read this morning she's singing the national anthem at the first, the opening game for the World Cup today.
1: Oh, cool.
0: Which is in North America,
1: heck
0: which is
1: yeah.
0: Nuts. Canada's first game is tomorrow. We've never won a World Cup game. Tomorrow we take on Bosnia at 1 o'clock our time.
2: Ooh.
0: And I think we're ranked like 30th. They're like 60th or something. So
1: wow.
0: If it's going to happen,
1: this is the
0: crossed,
1: time.
0: It'll be then. But yeah, it gets going this afternoon. Pretty pumped.
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0: Nickelback's on Cool. Black Eyed Peas a minute ago. Got a feeling. We got some feelings.
1: Yeah.
0: Things about us that are not so great. Every Thursday we share them. These are our toxic traits. You know that you're toxic. Yeah, it's Toxic Trait Thursday. Sarah, what was yours again this morning?
1: I annoy the heck out of my husband with internet songs that I just sing on repeat all the time.
0: Like the Puerto Rico one? Yeah, yes.
1: First time in San Juan. Mahijo. Yeah, I know he hates it. There's another one I highly recommend looking up. I love it. It's called Nacho Supreme.
0: Okay.
1: It's a little chihuahua. And it like I even have Hubble singing it. Much to the chagrin of my husband, so.
0: It always amazes me who gets what in there, you know, through their algorithms, yeah. Because I was singing that Puerto Rico song to my wife the other day, thinking I would annoy her. She had not a sniff of what it was. I'm like, how is this not in your feed? Every second video in mine is this.
1: Right? It's nuts. Everywhere you look, it's this Puerto Rico song. That's why I suggest looking up Little Nacho Supreme.
0: Get that in your algorithm.
1: Because he's spicy and sweet.
0: My toxic trait, speaking of dogs, is that, I exposed this earlier the week when we were talking about the bark at the park night for the Barry's game, but I open mouth kiss my dog. posted the video, got accused of rage baiting, and enjoy the worms and all this, everybody said. Well, I don't know. Well, I'm in love with my dog.
1: Again, I have heard that their mouths are cleaner than ours, despite the fact they lick their butts.
0: Well, it didn't stop me. I'm just saying. 98 Cool.

0: Ray Jepsen, 98 Cool. As soon as we turned off the mics a second ago, Sarah admitted to me. She's like, oh, I can't tease you about your toxic trait.
1: I can't really.
0: Your dog with an open mouth.
1: Yeah.
0: That is why.
1: I will sometimes use my husband's toothbrush.
0: There you go.
1: Yep.
0: I would never, and I get annoyed when I see my wife has even used like my chapstick, and I'm like, I mean, I guess.
1: You open mouth kiss your dog. You can share your wife's chapstick.
0: Oh, God, this is hilarious. We're such weird, weird creatures.
1: We are, yeah.
0: Oh, yeah, let's go back to the 90s here. 93. This is a monster in the 90s, mm-hmm. Hey?
1: It was, yeah.
0: How many times have you sang along with this one? Great karaoke song to do, by the way.
1: It is.
0: Four Non Blondes, what's up? 98 Cool. Crank it.

0: Asylum on 98 Cool. Got a little bit of a bone to pick with them.
1: Why?
0: I'm not sure if you saw they announced some tour dates.
1: They ran away on a train?
0: Well, they're on a train.
1: Regina?
0: Yeah, it's going past here and not stopping in Saskatoon.
1: Oh.
0: And you're like, hey, we're going to be in Calgary and Regina and Winnipeg and all that. It's like, what the heck?
1: How about
0: come
1: us?
0: On. What yeah. about us? Come on. I would love to see Soul Asylum.
1: Right.
0: Man, what a great underrated 90s band.
1: Mm-hmm,
0: sure.
1: They are.
0: Runaway Train, a 98 Cool. Well, fingers crossed, maybe they'll have second thoughts and find a ride up here for a quick show. We got Magic Now, 98 Cool.

0: Hey, Jared here. 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
14: This is Venice Ferguson with your Saskatoon weather. Mainly cloudy, the wind becoming northwest gusting to 60 and a high of 17 today. There's a 30% chance of showers today and this evening. Overnight, partly cloudy, the wind becomes light, low 8. Tomorrow, mix of sun and cloud, the wind picks up again, northwest gusting to 50, high 14. And sunshine for the weekend, high 20 Saturday, high 24 for Sunday.
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0: Not sure if they'll have fireworks at the Outskirts Music Festival, but they got just about everything else. Yesterday,
1: they could.
0: Well, they had a great
1: Jelly Roll's known for pyrotechnics.
0: They'll have something, I'm sure. They had a big post yesterday kind of outlining this is where everything is and all those games areas and all the food trucks that'll be there. And, man, it's getting me excited. We're less than 2 weeks away. I decided this morning for my Thursday top three to do the top three people that you'll see at the Outskirts concert. Number three, the Lawn Chair General, I like to call them. they'll be there at least 90 minutes, probably 2 hours before gates even open. They're scoping out the area. Where am I going to go? And once they find their spot, they do not move.
1: No.
0: If they got to pee, they ain't going.
1: No.
0: Are you hungry? No. I'm staying right here in my spot. I'm not moving for a different view. This is my lawn chair spot, and that's where I'm going. Number two, the event planner. You actually want one of these in your group.
1: You do.
0: Because they're
1: so good.
0: I feel
1: like your wife would be one of these.
0: Yeah, maybe. They come in. Here's the parking plan. This is when we're going in. And this is we're going to be here at this time. And then we'll get this here. And this is how we're going to exit. And, you know, backup meeting locations. They thought of everything. Yeah. They're busy, busy folks. And number one, and this is what I turn into, the human time machine. As soon as I'm in there, I'm 19 again. I'm like, this is like Edgefest.
1: Yeah.
0: Oh, my goodness. And I was thinking about this, and it's funny how, because the guy, back in the day, you had no cell phones at these.
1: You had to pick a spot.
0: Pick a spot, and then sometimes somebody like, I'm going to the bathroom, and then you just like wouldn't see them for like an hour, and it's like they run into somebody else on their way back, and then you're like, well, we're moving on to do this.
1: Other things,
0: You know? And now you go 3 minutes without somebody, and you're like texting them, where are you? What happened? Where'd you go? Just a different experience now.
1: Right.
0: So, I'm looking forward to being a human time machine. Mm-hmm. I'm going to put the phone away and enjoy the Outskirts Music Festival. The Thursday top three, there it is. Keep watching our socials. We got tickets to give away to that. Right now, back.

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0: Abdul's on 98 Cool. That kind of rhymes. That's cool. Just after 11. Taylor Swift before that as well. And she was at the big NBA game.
1: She was.
0: I'll say Madison Square Garden so I don't throw you off and call it MSG.
1: Making me hungry.
0: Getting you thinking about Chinese food. So I know I mentioned earlier, you have to watch... Because the game was this historic comeback. Yeah. Biggest in NBA Finals history.
1: Just crazy.
0: The Knicks score with 1.2 seconds left. The crowd's going bonkers. There's a video, and it's like, because there's so many stars there.
1: Mm-hmm.
0: Like Adam Sandler and Jerry.
1: Ben Stiller.
0: And Jerry Seinfeld. The look on his face, he is just like, what? I can't believe what he's just seen. And Taylor Swift was there even.
1: I love it. Yeah.
0: And
1: well,
0: I'm
1: she's
0: like,
1: got to scope out her wedding venue.
0: Well,
1: come on.
0: That's true. And also, I feel now bad for her hubby, because I don't think he's ever had a game that exciting even.
1: No kidding.
0: It was crazy. So I'm sure she's probably saying to him, like, can you ramp up the excitement level in your games a little bit? Because that was a ton of fun, man. I can't believe I went to bed at half thinking it was a done deal. And I woke up this morning. I missed all the excitement. So check out the video if you get a minute today. It's pretty darn crazy. FIFA.

0: Never been to Sask. They're going to be here in less than 2 weeks. Third Eye Blind at the Outskirts Music Festival. As I said, they did a great post yesterday outlining all the food trucks that'll be there.
1: Yeah.
0: And, these are all the fun games you can play. And this is where the stages will be. It's making me super, super excited. So looking forward to that on the 26th. And I know in our promo meeting the other day, there was some discussion around we've got some like tier one, like up close.
1: Ooh,
0: you get your own bartendery.
1: Nice.
0: Like the primo tickets that we're going to be giving away in the next couple of weeks. So watch our socials. Keep listening. We're going to get you hooked up for the Outskirts Music Festival. Gregor, Sarah, and Serena Ryder.

0: Very special guest, Stan Gorchinsky, joins us in the studio. You're here to talk about, I love this cow plop bingo with the Nutana Rotary. This is a free, fun family event, eh?
1: You got it. You just show up and start cheering.
0: Well, I have to admit, I have been to a cow plop bingo once before, but all there was the bingo, and we all stood around waiting for this to happen. But it sounds like this is like a full-on event. Like, there's a lot going on.
1: Yeah, we're really excited about it. We have a petting zoo, and we have face painting, we have a barbecue, and we have Matt Johnner and myself are doing some singing. That all happens before the parade of the cows at 2 o'clock. We got two this year. Last year, we had one that was shy. Didn't want to do the business.
0: I mean, I get it. Sometimes I can feel that way, too. It happens. But by the way, speaking of music, we got to play the song that you sent in. I listened to this earlier this morning, and then later I was in the bathroom, and I caught myself still singing it. It's so catchy. Let's play it. Good.

0: listen to that. That's fantastic.
1: That's super catchy. So this is all going down this weekend, too, by the way.
2: Yeah, this Sunday, noon to 3, just a short window to have all that fun.
1: And, of course, this couldn't happen without some amazing sponsors as well, too. We should probably give them a bit of a shout-out.
2: Yeah, thanks for that. We'd like to thank Sass Milk, our 24-hour signs. Saskatoon Co-op are helping us, a wholesale club. Also, Rooterman.
1: Nice.
2: They're bringing in the washrooms, and also the rented store. They're helping us, and yourself. Really appreciate your station helping us with this.
1: Oh, for sure. I have been anxiously awaiting. I'm going to try to get to this. It's going to be super thrilling to see. I mean, it sounds crazy, but it is such a Saskatchewan thing. It's Cow Plop Bingo. Big fun family event making a big difference. It's going on Sunday. Anything else that we need to know ahead of the big event?
2: Yeah, bring your lawn chair. Bring a few dollars if you wish for the barbecue. Bring your shakers and everything and get ready to have some fun because Moolah and Patty... They are something. They're imported talent all the way from a dairy from near Warman. So
1: wow, okay.
2: These are not just normal cows. These are real cows, real milk cows.
1: I can't wait to see this. It's all taking place at Sutherland School Yard this weekend on Sunday. Gets going at 12 noon. Really appreciate you coming in and teeing this up. Can't wait for it.
2: I got something for you.
1: Oh, yeah?
2: I've been practicing. Here we go.
1: Stan, thanks so much for coming in, bud.
2: Good show. Thanks.
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15: This is Venice Ferguson with your Saskatoon weather. Mainly cloudy, the wind becoming northwest gusting to 60 and a high of 17 today. There's a 30% chance of showers today and this evening. Overnight, partly cloudy, the wind becomes light, low 8. Tomorrow, mix of sun and cloud, the wind picks up again, northwest gusting to 50, high 14. And sunshine for the weekend, high 20 Saturday, high 24 for Sunday.
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0: Just about lunchtime. Steve will be in to get you through the rest of Thursday. Lots of 90s of newer stuff on the way. The Barrys now on their way to Regina tonight. They play there, Moose Jaw tomorrow, and then they're back home Saturday, Sunday. On Sunday, we're going to be out. It's lactose tolerant.
1: I love this.
0: Their lactose tolerant game. They're all about milk and milk products. There's going to be a milk stash drinking challenge, and they're going to be wearing jerseys that look like cows and auctioning them off, and lots of fun stuff. So we have tickets to give away. Who's going to the game courtesy of us?
1: Over on our socials, we're sending Kara.
0: Nice.
1: And then on our text line, James is heading out to the game.
0: Go Barrys. Enjoy the game. And I don't know. I still have not heard yet officially. And I know they're going to schedule the game from last night that was rained out.
1: Yeah, the bark in the park.
0: Yeah, which is too bad. I know lots of dogs were excited.
1: Yeah.
0: So they said once they know the details, they'll let you know. Your tickets will be honored and et cetera, et cetera. Right now, Katie Lang's on Cool, Constant Craving, 90s and newer stuff. Greg or Sarah?

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1: Connection to the death of a 39-year-old man who was located injured and unresponsive in the 500 block of Avenue X South on April 9th. On Tuesday, a 27-year-old man was also arrested in connection to the homicide. He was arrested at the Saskatoon Correctional Center. Representatives from the Professional Institute of the Public Service of Canada, Public Service Alliance of Canada, National Farmers Union, and the Agriculture Union held a news conference on Parliament Hill today to voice their concerns around Bill C-30 and its impact on food safety in Canada. Included in that is a reduction in the number of federal public service workers, which numbers around 30,000, and more than 500 of those are with the Canadian Food Inspection Agency, which unions say is already understaffed. Concerns around the bill potentially leading to companies, individuals, and products being exempt from food safety laws also arose. The Fraser Institute, in its most recent survey gauging the performance of the country's premiers, says Saskatchewan's Scott Moe remains steady at 50%, while Manitoba's Wab Kanew continues to hold high esteem among his electorate, with 3 in 5 approving of his performance, a 12-point advantage over any other provincial leader. A new free event taking place at the Ramey Arts Centre this evening, which will feature 10 visual art pieces, spoken word poetry, speeches, and special guest appearances, all aimed at sharing the stories and perspectives of newcomers. In sports, the 2026 FIFA World Cup has finally arrived. The first of 104 matches of world-class men's soccer starts this afternoon with Mexico and South Africa in Mexico City. Tonight, it's South Korea against Czechia and Guadalajara, Mexico. Canada's first match is tomorrow afternoon against Bosnia and Herzegovina in Toronto. In North American football, week 2 of the CFL season kicks off tonight with Hamilton at Winnipeg. The Saskatchewan Roughriders begin defense of their 2025 Grey Cup title on Saturday when they host the BC Lions at 5 o'clock in Regina. In hockey, it's the most critical game of the NHL season so far. Carolina is home to Vegas in Game 5 of the Stanley Cup Final, with the best of 7 tied at 2 apiece. In baseball, the Saskatoon Berries return to action tonight after being rained out at home last night against Medicine Hat. The 8-2 Berries visit defending WCBL champion Regina. The application deadline is next Thursday for students born between 2009 and 2013 interested in attending the 59th Annual Provincial Track and Field Camp put on by the Royal Canadian Legion Saskatchewan Command. The camp runs July 6th through 10th in Regina. In the weather, mainly cloudy, 30% chance of showers. The wind northwest 40, gusting to 60, the high 17. Tonight, partly cloudy. There's a slight chance of early evening showers, and the wind will become light with a low of 8. Tomorrow, mix of sun and cloud, the wind northwest gusting to 50, the high 14. Right now, it is 14 degrees in Saskatoon. I'm Venice Ferguson, and that's your news.
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Wasting my time, default 98 cool. Good afternoon. It is 12:07. I'm Steve Chisholm. Welcome to the Thursday edition of the Retro Lunch. And you know how this works. You call, you text, you request. Seeger Awards text line 306-938-9800, which also serves as the phone line if you want to get on the radio. Clint Parker sent me a text here wondering, do you have something from REO Speedwagon? Yeah, for sure I do. It's the Retro Lunch. It's for you on 98 Cool.

Avril Lavigne on 98 Cool. Oh, man, we've got a big show coming up for you today, ladies and gentlemen. Ellis Salati is going to be joining us. She's with the Saskatoon Berries. They got rained out last night. They're on the road, Regina and Moose Jaw, the next couple, and then they're home Saturday and Sunday. And Sunday afternoon is Lactose Tolerant Day at the ballpark, so they're celebrating all things milk-friendly. We're going to give you a chance to win a couple of prime seats to go to Sunday afternoon's ball game with the Berries. Also, too, joining us on the show, on the phone, Jason McCoy, well-known country artist, who's also the national ambassador for the Princess Auto Ride for Dad, and Brent McFadden of Saskatoon is going to join us to talk about that event that is coming up just in time for Father's Day weekend this Saturday. In the meantime, taking more of your requests, Trina wanted something from the Spice Girls.

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a mighty long time, but I'm here to tell you, there's something else. The afterworld. A world of never-ending happiness. You can always see the sun. Day or night.

0: Taking a message, Remy Shan on 98 Cool on the Retro Lunchbox. I got Lenny Kravitz coming your way in just a quick second. But first, Ellison Hallady stopping by from the Saskatoon Berries. You guys got rained out earlier this, well, last night. So we're not worried about that because we're going forward. I know you're on the road. Was it Regina tonight, Moose Jaw tomorrow night, then back home Saturday. And so I want to talk about Sunday's game because it is Lactose Tolerant Day at the ballpark. So what is Lactose Tolerant Day?
1: So we're celebrating everything dairy. We're excited about the cheese, the milk. We're going to have a milk chugging contest, a milk mustache contest. We're having the guys wear special cow print jerseys that we're auctioning off.
0: I saw the jerseys.
1: Yeah.
0: Nice.
1: So they're very excited to wear those. And we're just celebrating everything dairy that we can. And it's just kind of a silly one-off thing that we're doing. Oh. And we're really excited about it.
0: I love it. So Allison just placed in my hot little hand a couple of tickets to Sunday afternoon's ball game at 1 o'clock. And I'm going to give you a chance to win, ladies and gentlemen. All you have to do is text the word lactose. Must be spelled correctly. Text lactose to the Seeger Awards text line at 306-938-9800. And you and your guests could be headed off to see a great ball game to start with, right? Great ball game and everything dairy. It's going to be fun.

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5: This is Venice Ferguson with your Saskatoon weather. Mainly cloudy today. The wind northwest gusting to 60, high 17. 30% chance of showers this afternoon and evening. Overnight, partly cloudy. The wind becomes light, low 8. Tomorrow, mix of sun and cloud. The wind northwest gusting to 50, high 14. Sunshine for the weekend with a high of 20 on Saturday and a high of 24 on Sunday.
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0: Tragically Hip on 98 Cool, where we're excited about our Saskatoon Berries. Alison Aladdi joining us, and I appreciate the fact that you brought by these tickets. So you text the word lactose to the Seeger Awards text line at 306-938-9800. You and a guest could be going to Sunday afternoon's ball game at 1 o'clock, and that one is against Swift Current. But Swift Current actually in town for a Saturday night ball game. What's the theme Saturday night?
1: Jam of Their Own. So celebrating all the females.
0: Oh, nice.
1: In baseball.
0: So what else is going to be going on with that? Tell me about it.
1: Got lots of stuff. I've got some young females helping out with our PA announcing and in-stand hosting. And we've got lots of different activations and games cool. for the girls to play.
0: All right. So it's Jam of Their Own Saturday night and then Lactose Tolerant Day at the ballpark on Sunday. Lots going on over there. That's fun. It's all over at Cairns Field. I know you got the new seats in the back. They look sweet. Ladies and gentlemen, check it out. Go cheer on your Saskatoon Berries. And Ellison, thanks for stopping by.

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2: 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Hoping that song will help.

0: proudly Canadian. 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

playing the coolest music from the 80s, 90s, and 2K. 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

0: Sexy back, Justin Timberlake on 98 Cool, playing Saskatoon's greatest hits and supporting all the great events that we have going on in our fine city. And I would like to welcome to the Culligan Saskatoon studio special guest, Brent McFadden, who is one of the local organizers of the Princess Auto Ride for Dad, and on the phone, Jason McCoy, the national ambassador for this Ride for Dad coming up on June the 20th, so Father's Day weekend on that Saturday. Jason, how come you got involved in this?
1: Well, I started with the Haronia Ride for Dad in Orillia here in my home area. And a friend of mine who was involved said, hey, you want to come out and ride bikes for the day? And we're raising money for prostate cancer research. I'm like, okay, I'm sure. I like bikes. Well, you know, it was just a fun thing to do. Great bunch of people. Kept coming back year after year. Then my dad was diagnosed with prostate cancer. Was a prostate cancer survivor. And then I got to learn more as the years went on. And I said, these guys are really making a big impact, not just here in the community or Canada, but around the world. And it's something I definitely want to be involved in. So I am.
0: Yeah. And I appreciate that, because the platform that you have and the attention that you can garner, because prostate cancer is one of those things that guys don't like to talk about.
1: Well, it's like breast cancer, you know, years ago. And it was like, oh, we don't talk about it. And then you go out and have all these events that raise the money for the research and treatment, just like Ride for Dad. But it's not just the money that's raised. And by the way, they've raised over $2.1 million right there at their ride in Saskatoon. And that research is shared across Canada, like I said, around the world. So you're not just saving millions of men's lives, probably billions. And it's about keeping families together. But more importantly, it's about message. So you see all these bikes rolling by. It's like, what's all this about? Well, it's about reminding men to get out and get a PSA test when you're young. Simple blood test. Easy peasy, and gives the doctors a baseline. So when you get older, if your PSA levels rise a little bit, well, they'll know what to do. But they don't know if they don't have that baseline, because everybody's different. So it's key to get tested early.
0: So, Brent, yeah, give us the details on the local ride.
2: Saturday, June 20th, we do it all over again. We'll be at the Western Development Museum in the morning. We get a breakfast that goes on there. Everybody's registered. Their bikes are parked, staged in the parking lot. And then at 10:30, it's 3, 2, 1, start your engines and kickstands up, and we hit the road. So we'll parade through the city over to Lawson Heights Mall, make a pit stop there, over to Proline Yamaha, make another pit stop, and then we hit the highway.
0: All right, so do you register ahead of time? Can you just show up day of ride? How does this work?
2: You can do both. We have registration right now available online. Friday night we'll have a pre-registration event at Sports on Tap, and then Saturday morning you can register as well, just before the ride.
0: All right, Brent McFadden, thank you for your time. Jason McCoy, as always, we appreciate talking to you, and thanks for being a spokesperson for this event. I think it really means
3: Steve
0: something.
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I hope that song still shows up as many wedding parties as it has over the last few years. Shut Up and Dance, Walk the Moon on 98 Cool. We're going to check your weather forecast in just a moment. What's in store for the rest of this week? Looks promising. Tell you after Sarah McLachlan.

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1: All right, well, 14 degrees and cloudy in Saskatoon. Gusty winds, northwest gusting up to 43. It's got a bit of a bite to that breeze. We could see a high of 17 today. Still unsettled. Some cloud tonight. Doesn't look like it's going to clear off until maybe tomorrow. We'll start to see a little more sunshine. 14 for a high tomorrow, but then 20 on Saturday and 24 in the sunshine coming our way on Sunday. Looks like it'll be a nice weekend.
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0: That girl, Maxi Priest and Shaggy on 98 Cool. Hey, I'm Steve Chisholm, and since it is Thursday, we have to dig into our Thursday 90s movie challenge, where we pit two great movies from the 90s against each other, and you tell us which one of those stands the test of time. So text in your answer, and I'm going to tell you right now, one of these two movies is currently being shut out. Not a single vote. All the votes have gone for the other. But let's start. On one hand, we have He-Man.
1: At the far end of the universe, there is a planet ruled by a being of utter evil. And there is only one man who dares challenge him. Dolph Lundgren as He-Man, Frank Langella as Skeletor. Only they have the powers to be masters of the universe. Live the adventure.
0: So I thought I would put them up first because they are currently shut out. Not a single vote for He-Man. And I guess I should point out that the reason that we've pit these two against each other is that, they're both in theaters right now with reboots and sequels. So the one that's getting all the votes, Scary Movie.
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7: This is Venice Ferguson with your Saskatoon weather. Mainly cloudy today. The wind northwest gusting to 60, high 17. 30% chance of showers this afternoon and evening. Overnight, partly cloudy. The wind becomes light, low 8. Tomorrow, mix of sun and cloud. The wind northwest gusting to 50, high 14. Sunshine for the weekend with a high of 20 on Saturday and a high of 24 on Sunday.
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Welcome back and Rockstar on 98 Cool. I'm Steve Chisholm, sending out condolences to the Dubé family. Heard the news that Irene has passed away, which is such a huge loss for the community. I can remember sitting, we were doing an event over at St. Paul's Hospital, and both Les and Irene were there, and we were killing a lot of time, and so we must have sat and talked for about an hour. Interesting couple, and certainly giving of their financial resources. They've donated millions and millions back into the community. Irene passed away. Gregor was telling me the story he had seen today about how she made sure that every bed at Jim Patterson Children's Hospital had a handmade crocheted blanket on it when the hospital opened. Yeah. Good people. Rest in peace. Here comes Cher on 98 Cool.

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0: 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It is 2:09. I'm Steve Chisholm. Coming up in a couple of minutes, I'll give you details on how you can win tickets for you and a guest to take in Lactose Tolerance Day at the ballpark on Sunday when the Berries are playing host to Swift Current. Yes, it's all going to be about the dairy, my friends. But first, how about some entertainment news?
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0: So they had the premiere of Toy Story 5 earlier this week down in L.A. at the Dolby Theater. The stars were all out, including Taylor Swift, who fired up the piano, did a live performance of the song she wrote for the movie. She also did a couple of duets. Tom Hanks was there on the red carpet. He was asked if he had any advice for Taylor Swift, who's getting married this summer, because Tom Hanks has been married for 38 years. He said the only thing he knows for sure is that the man should make waffles on Sunday. Good advice, Tom. Good advice. Tim Allen wants to do a reboot of Home Improvement, or a revival, but two of his TV sons don't act anymore, and the third is in jail. So he says it's a little challenging, to put it mildly. And here's, and I think it's a fun story. Lainey Wilson wrote Tim McGraw a letter back when she was a teenager about 20 years ago. He never received it, but now he's found out that she wrote this letter and what was in the letter. And so now, 20 years later, he wrote one back with what would have been his advice from that original letter. That's your entertainment news.
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been promising that we're actually going to be able to get out into the ballparks and on the soccer pitches tonight and maybe catch up some games that have been washed out the last couple. However, I will warn you, if that does come to fruition and it looks promising, the mosquitoes are going to be really angry. It's been a couple of days where they haven't had any people to bite in the park, so they're going to be hungry too.

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1: 15 degrees in Saskatoon, might get to 17 today. It's going to remain unsettled for the most part, but there's only a 30% chance of showers as we get into tonight, down to 8 degrees tomorrow. Staying cool with 14 for a high and a mix of sun and cloud, and then sunshine Saturday. Sunday, temperatures up into the low to mid-20s.
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Collective Soul, December on 98 Cool. Hey, we're going to rock things out with Saskatoon's very own Sheepdogs in a second, but first. So, Barry's are on the road. Regina tonight, Moose Jaw tomorrow night, then they're back home Saturday, Sunday. Saturday night is going to be a jam of their own night at the ballpark. Still some tickets available for that beauty. That is going to be dedicated to the girls. And then on Sunday afternoon, it's Lactose Tolerant Day at the ballpark. So celebrating all things milk-friendly. Be prepared to enjoy so many different varieties of ice cream and cheese and extra cheese on your nachos, all that good stuff. Tickets for you and a guest are up for grabs this afternoon. All you have to do is text the word lactose, please spell correctly, lactose, to the Seeger Awards text line at 306-938-9800 to be a winner.

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2: Hey there, Derek Chesney here, Saskatoon Crime Stoppers. This week on Crime Stoppers Unmasked, we're asking for the public's assistance in finding those responsible for a homicide that took place in the city's West End in the early morning hours of June 12th of 2024. Harvey Zerb, 66 years old, lived in a care home in the Fairhaven neighborhood of Saskatoon. Harvey had a routine he liked to follow and was often up early than the other residents of his care home. At 5 a.m. on June 12, 2024, Harvey left his home before breakfast to get a drink from the local 7-Eleven, which was a short walk from his home. He purchased a drink at 5:25 a.m. and left the convenience store to head back home through Herbert S. Sears Park. A short time later, as Harvey made his way through the park, he was attacked. One witness saw three possible suspects. Harvey was brutally beaten with what police believe was a T-shaped piece of metal. He was found around 6 a.m. with life-threatening injuries. Harvey received medical attention on scene and was then transported to hospital where he later died. Police, through their investigation, seized many hours of video surveillance. And after reviewing the crime scene footage, police could see a large amount of foot traffic in and around the areas of Herbert S. Sears Park that morning. Therefore, it is known that also witnesses that have seen something may not have come forward yet. Do you have information about this senseless and violent homicide or who is responsible in Harvey's death? If so, please give us a call at 1-800-222-8477 or you can leave a tip online at SaskatoonCrimeStoppers.com. 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Tips are completely anonymous. We don't want your name. We just want your assistance. Saskatoon Crime Stoppers. 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
14: This is Venice Ferguson with your Saskatoon weather. Mainly cloudy today. The wind northwest gusting to 60, high 17. 30% chance of showers this afternoon and evening. Overnight, partly cloudy. The wind becomes light, low 8. Tomorrow, mix of sun and cloud. The wind northwest gusting to 50, high 14. Sunshine for the weekend with a high of 20 on Saturday and a high of 24 on Sunday.
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One more night, Jordan Knight on 98 Cool. Keep looking out the control room window, hoping. I mean, I had a chance to mow my lawn tonight. Now, you have to understand, I have subscribed to Green Drop, so they come by, and I hit it lucky every time. Just before the snow, they came by, and they fertilized, or gave it a ground booster, and then fertilized shortly after, and we had some more rain now, and it is like my dog. I'm afraid I'm going to lose my dog in the grass here. To all the neighbors, not to worry. I see it. I'm going to get it mowed. But if you want your grass to grow like crazy like that and nice and green, check out Green Drop. 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Just reach out. Tell Jamie we sent you, okay? Let it rain. Not necessarily now, but in a couple of weeks would be nice again. It's Amanda Marshall on 98 Cool.

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Hard Sun, 98 Cool, Saskatoon's greatest hits, playing the 90s and some newer stuff. Jackson along here this afternoon. Saskatoon Berries had their first postponement yesterday because of the rain, but they got a couple more games on hand before returning home, including their Sunday game, their lactose tolerant night. Got some tickets on hand, plus looking at their schedule coming up. It's the Backstreet Boys, As Long As You Love Me on 98 Cool.

Smash Mouth, I'm a Believer, on 98 Cool. And although the Berries didn't play yesterday, they are still sitting pretty at 8-2, looking to improve their record tonight, starting a little mini road trip. They go to Regina to take on the Red Sox. They're in action again tomorrow in Moose Jaw against the Miller Express. Back home Saturday to take on the Red Sox again. Sunday in particular, their 1 o'clock start against the Swift Current 57s. Also their lactose tolerant game. And we have two tickets up for grabs right now that could be yours if you can successfully and correctly spell lactose. And submit your entry in on our text line, powered by Seeger Rewards, 306-938-9800. We'll draw for a winner after 5 o'clock.

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8: Bear spray attacks are down in the city. That's according to Saskatoon Police. Is a recent bylaw that changes the way it can be sold at local stores behind this downward trend?
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11: This is Venice Ferguson with your Saskatoon weather. Mainly cloudy today. The wind northwest gusting to 60, high 17. 30% chance of showers this afternoon and evening. Overnight, partly cloudy. The wind becomes light, low 8. Tomorrow, mix of sun and cloud. The wind northwest gusting to 50, high 14. Sunshine for the weekend with a high of 20 on Saturday and a high of 24 on Sunday.
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98 Cool, it's the start of our 98-minute home run music marathon. Jackson along with you. Right now in Saskatoon, clouds starting to roll in, 15 degrees. Also going to have a chance at winning some tickets to Sunday's Barry's game, their lactose tolerant night. How you can win those tickets just around the corner as well this weekend at Prairieland, North America's largest dinosaur experience. Jurassic Quest will be here in Saskatoon, and we'll find out more on what to expect if you are heading down to Prairieland to take in Jurassic Quest this weekend. Here's Taylor Swift.

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3: It's time for another Saskatoon Barry's Reports. Out! Sorry, Jam Fam. Bark at the Park night at Karen's Field will have to wait. The Saskatoon Barrys and Medicine Hat Mavericks got rained out yesterday. They'll make up the game at a later date. The Barrys hit the road later today. They play in Regina tonight and then in Moose Jaw tomorrow. The boys will be back at the Next Gen Barry Patch this weekend, though. They host Regina on Saturday night. First pitch for that one is at 6 o'clock. And then on Sunday afternoon, it's Lactose Tolerant Night. That one starts at 1 o'clock, despite the title. It's not a night game. Don't be fooled by that one. Lots of silly stuff planned for this one. First of all, double cheese fries, chocolate milk, paralyzer cocktails. They got all the fun dairy snacks and drinks. Also, they got the brain freeze race. They got the milk stash challenge. They got the milk chug relay. They got the cheese pull challenge. They got face painting. I don't think that last one has anything to do with dairy, but whatever. Maybe they'll have the dairy challenge for all you Mad TV fans out there.
4: Hi, I'm Kenny Rogers, and this is the Dairy Challenge. You got eggnog in my goat milk.
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0: Pinch Me. There's the Bare Naked Ladies on 98 Cool. Coming up on Sunday, the Barrys are back home. They're actually going to be home on Saturday, but Sunday's game is their lactose intolerant game. And we are giving you a chance to win two tickets to that game right now. A 1 o'clock start against the Swift Current 57. So all you need to do at a chance to try and win these tickets, if you can spell lactose correctly, give it your best shot over on our Seeger Rewards text line, 306-938-9800. I'll have one more chance to get entered in right before 5 o'clock, and then we will draw a winner.
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0: Matty A. Cool with Martin Solveig and hello. Well, this weekend, North America's largest dinosaur experience is coming to Prairie Land. It's called Jurassic Quest. Our pal Jared had a chance to catch up and find out what Jurassic Quest is all about.
1: The dinosaurs are coming back to Saskatoon. Jurassic Quest is on at Prairie Land starting tomorrow. We have one of the dinosaur trainers in the studio, Harley. Welcome. Thank you for being
2: here,
1: Harley.
2: Thank you.
1: So how is the tour going so far with Jurassic Quest?
2: So far, so good. This is our first location in Canada this summer. So we're hoping it's going to be a great big one. So
1: the dinosaurs are behaving?
2: Well, you know, as well as they can. They are animals, so
1: yes.
2: Still, yeah.
1: So at a glance, for people that are maybe new to Jurassic Quest and have never seen something like this before, what can they expect from this show?
2: Yeah, so Jurassic Quest is an interactive life-size dinosaur exhibit. We also have lots of activities. It's great for kids and families, so everyone can come on down. We have bounce houses. We have putt-putt. We have a raptor training show, so not only do you get to learn about and meet dinosaurs, but you get to interact with them. We have dinosaur rides. We have all sorts of activities. So it's great for people of all ages. So everyone can come on down.
1: So you're a big dinosaur enthusiast, obviously.
2: Yes, I love dinosaurs.
1: So for the people that are maybe entry level and maybe haven't taken a deep dive into their enthusiasm for dinosaurs, why should they love dinosaurs?
2: Well, dinosaurs, for one thing, are prehistoric amazing creatures. We have our ancient oceans exhibit. So we have our megalodon. We have our ice age exhibit. So it's not just dinosaurs. We have huge range of exhibits. We have our Cretaceous period, so that is the older dinosaurs. We have our Spinosaurus, our T-Rex. We have our Ancient Oceans exhibit, has the Ammonite.
1: Not only is it entertaining, but it's also educational. People learn about dinosaurs at this show.
2: Absolutely. So it's lifelike. It's very realistic. We work very closely with paleontologists to make things very realistic. So it kind of brings back a lot of whimsy. I see a lot of whimsy in people's eyes when they walk through the doors and just see a giant dinosaur. It's more than people expect.
1: It appeals to something just deep in our brain, doesn't it?
2: It does. It really does.
1: You get to go and look at dinosaurs walking around. I mean, how exciting is that?
2: It's amazing. I love it. I love my job.
1: Oh, yeah. No doubt. You're a dinosaur trainer. Like, how many people get to say that?
2: Exactly.
1: It's so cool. So this kicks off tomorrow and it goes the entire weekend. You guys are here.
2: Right. So we're here tomorrow. We open at 1 o'clock and then we'll be open until 8 p.m. Saturday, we're going to be open. We actually have our sensory hour. We open 8 to 9 is our sensory hour. So that's going to be lights up, sounds down for anyone with any special sensory needs. After that, we are open 9 to 6 for the general audience. And then Sunday, we're open 9 to 5.
1: Harley, do you have a favorite dinosaur?
2: I love the ocean. So I love the ocean dinosaurs.
1: Yeah.
2: Like, I love the megalodon.
1: I'm trying to rack my brain to think of what my favorite would be. Other than T-Rex, it's like almost a little too easy to say T-Rex, isn't it?
2: Exactly. You hear lots of people say T-Rex. You know, usually when I'm doing my show, I ask people to come up with a different one.
1: I always really thought trilobites were cool, but I don't know if that really counts as a dinosaur. But anyways, well, again, that all kicks off tomorrow. Harley, thank you for taking time out of your busy schedule as a dinosaur trainer to come and talk about this show, because this is so exciting.
2: Of course, of course. And if you're looking for tickets, you can buy the tickets at JurassicQuest.com, or you can find them on any major social media platform. I also do recommend getting our Ultimate Dinosaur Lanyard Pass. So that is the third tier of our tickets. We also have general admission and our Ultimate Dynamite Pass, but we want you guys to get the Dynamite Lanyard.
1: So if you get the premium entry, what extra perks does that get you?
2: That gets you a fast pass through the lines, and it gets you into our dinosaur baby meet and greet. So if you want to get up close and personal and get a picture and really meet our baby dinosaurs, get the Ultimate Dinosaur Dynamite Lanyard. That's the one you want.
1: Amazing. Well, best of luck with keeping the dinosaurs reeled in through the week. Again, and hopefully this is an incredible run of shows here in Saskatoon.
2: I think it will be. Thank you so much for having me.
1: Well, again, like I said, the dinosaurs are here. Jurassic Quest starts tomorrow and it goes right through Sunday. This is at Prairie Land. Again, that's dinosaur trainer Harley. Thank you so much, Harley.
2: Of course. Thank you.

0: sky, some kind of wonderful, on 98 cool, 16 degrees in Saskatoon right now, a slight chance of showers this evening and mainly cloudy, down to a low of 6, really cooling off, but another nice day tomorrow, starting out though mainly cloudy, slight chance of showers in the afternoon, clearing up in the afternoon, high of 17, clouds rolling again tomorrow night, low of 7, sunny on Saturday and a high of 20, high of 24 on Sunday. Over in traffic, our traffic map looking good right now, other than the usual areas at this time of day. Rush hour, Circle Drive in between the Idlewild Overpass towards the Circle Drive Bridge. Idlewild Drive, intersection of 33rd Street, a little bit further south downtown at the intersection of 22nd Street. Anything else in traffic you see that we should know about? Get your tip in, 306-938-9800.
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If it makes you happy, it's Sheryl Crow on 98 Cool. And this is your last call to get into our contest. Two tickets up to see the Barrys on Sunday afternoon at Next Gen Patch, their lactose tolerant game. Barrys are taking on the Swift Current 57s. And like I said, two tickets up for grabs that could be yours. Got to see if your spelling is up to par. If you can correctly spell lactose, you are in for a chance to win these tickets. 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And then shortly after, I will draw a winner. It's Michael Bublé on the 98 Cool Home Run Music Marathon.

That's Jennifer Lopez, Love Don't Cost a Thing, on 98 Cool in the 98 Minute Home Run Music Marathon. Jackson, along with you, will get through our entertainment news update and all done grabbing entries for two tickets to the lactose tolerant game that the Saskatoon Berries are putting on Sunday afternoon against Swift Current. We'll draw for a winner coming up. Here's Soul Decision on 98 Cool.

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3: All right, our entertainment news update. David Beckham is getting his star on the Hollywood Walk of Fame today in Los Angeles. Tom Cruise is going to present him with the honor. Meanwhile, Zoe Kravitz and Harry Styles have sparked some buzz as fans noticed matching Let It Rip tattoos. Now, Zoe Kravitz showed off the phrase in a preview of her upcoming British Vogue cover, while Harry Styles has the same words inked on his arm. The couple, who were engaged in April, haven't revealed the meaning behind the tattoo, though the phrase has appeared on the hit series The Bear. And Hugh Laurie is going viral for a witty response to a fan who criticized House MD for following the same formula every episode. Now, Laurie joked that episodes where House got the diagnosis right immediately were only 6 minutes long, while episodes where he never got it right left patients dead and audiences unhappy. He later apologized for the sharp tone of his comments, saying that he was slightly intoxicated and dealing with unrelated frustrations at the time.
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And it's time to draw our winner for two tickets to the Barry's Lactose Tolerant Afternoon Game, taking on the Swift Current 57s on Sunday at 1 o'clock start. 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Donovan is our lucky winner, so a huge congratulations out to Donovan. Hey, there are plenty more Barry's games coming up this June, July, August. 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
1: Hey, Jared here. 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